0: 98.7. Hello, live line. What do you want to hear?
1: Can we hear Orbiter by Noah Kahan?
0: Yeah, absolutely. What's your name?
1: Sebastian.
0: Why is the song special to you? A lot of people really, really like it.
1: I think Orbiter is like a kind of a peaceful song. I just love the.
0: Have you ever gotten a chance to see Noah Kahan live?
1: No.
0: Oh,
1: not yet.
0: He does a really, really good show. And we'll play your song right now. Where are you calling from?
1: Utah, or Ogden, Utah.
0: Great. Thanks for being on Liveline.

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13: Partly cloudy and foggy tonight with lows around 55. Southwest winds 5 to 10 miles per hour. Daytime highs approaching 72. Tomorrow, mainly sunny skies develop with fog in spots early. Lows dip down to about 45 tomorrow night. That's your forecast. I'm weatherology meteorologist Paul Trombley. Get the latest weather updates online at MinnesotaDailyWeather.com. Right now, 67.
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15: Lifeline, we never really know where he is, but I guess now John Garabedian's in an Uber, and he's taking some time out of his commute to run down North America's five most played songs on pop radio this week. Hello.
1: Hello, Mason, live from an Uber in West Haven, Connecticut. Ask no questions, and I'll tell no lies. Wait a minute, hold on, I just lost my thing here. All right, let's go. It's Ella Langley, still hanging on there, still choosing Texas at number five. Number four, Bruno Mars, Risk It All. Number three, Dominic Fike with Baby Doll. Number two, Ariana Grande, Hate That I Made You Love Me. And number one, back up there again, Tame Impala and Dracula, the Jenny remix.
15: Now, it's really crazy, though. This song literally came out a year ago, and it's still number one most played on the radio. You'd think everybody's sick of it by now.
1: Yeah, it's a nice song to listen to in the dark on a rainy night.
15: Which is what fall is all about, and now it is. Oh, my goodness.
1: Yeah, suddenly it hit us. Summer's done.
15: Yeah, but the fun doesn't stop. And John, back with you next week. Get to where you're going safely, and thank you so much.
1: All right.

0: 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Hello, Liveline. What do you want to hear?
1: Yes, go ahead.
2: Can you play I Got a Condo in Manhattan by Bruno Mars?
0: Oh, that's, what's it called? That's What I Like.
2: Oh, yeah?
0: Yeah.
2: From
0: 2017. No problem. Who's this?
2: Michael.
0: Michael, where are you calling from?
2: Kansas.
0: Kansas, what town?
2: I don't know.
0: You don't know? What town do you live in?
2: Topeka.
0: Oh, Topeka. Cool. What are you doing tonight?
2: Just getting gas and watching the whole Transformers. Watching all of the Transformers, I mean.
0: Wow. How long does that take?
2: 2 days.
0: 2 days? Like nonstop? Or do you just like watch one movie every couple hours or what?
2: Yeah.
0: Oh, my goodness. Oh. Who's there with you?
2: My mom and my dog.
0: Oh, can you get the dogs to bark for us?
2: I don't know. I don't think so.
0: No?
2: You have to be a person.
0: Pretty cool, though. Well, here's your song. Thanks for calling Nightline.

0: 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Hello, Liveline. What do you want to hear?
1: Hey, how about one of the Taylor Swift songs that isn't Patient Zero, one of the new ones?
0: Well, you don't like that one?
1: I drive all day, so I hear it all day.
0: I understand.
1: Like extra, yeah.
0: Well, there's only four new songs, and to be honest, I'm not a fan of them either.
1: Yeah. Well, how about old Post Malone then, like rap, just any rap Post Malone song?
0: Okay, how about Wow?
1: Perfect.
0: That's a really good song. What's your name?
1: Kenny.
0: Kenny, where are you calling from?
1: East Peoria.
0: Wouldn't it be funny if we played the Taylor Swift Patient Zero right after this?
1: Yeah, that would be funny. That'd be very funny.
0: You're not going to turn us off if we do, are you? Because a lot of people do like it.
1: Yeah, it's a little catchy. It's not the worst, but it reminds me of like a zombie apocalypse movie, like Patient Zero. It just sounds like a zombie apocalypse movie, kind of.
0: Well, maybe it'll grow on you, like athlete's foot or something.
1: Oh yeah. I don't know if I want that.
0: Maybe it sounds better on Liveline. I don't know. We'll do it next. We'll do Post Malone right now. Okay, thanks for calling Liveline.
1: Okay, thank you. Bye.

0: monitor testing.
1: Live line. Hi, what do you want to hear?
2: Can you play Baby by Justin Bieber?
1: Absolutely. Who's this?
2: Athena.
1: Where are you calling from?
2: Jonesville.
1: Arkansas. What's going on tonight?
2: Nothing, just picking up some food. Icebox and McDonald's.
1: Did you see the video of Justin Bieber last week of him performing randomly at some park in L.A.?
2: No.
1: Oh, yeah, it was really nice. He brought his guitar and some speakers. It was a really, really small setup, and he's there with just some of his friends, and absolutely nobody knew about it. And then a crowd started building. It was like the old days of him trying to break through. Let's go back to where it all started 16 years ago, okay?
2: Okay.
1: Thanks for calling Lifeline.

0: Lifeline, my name's Mason. Thanks for being here tonight on a terrific Taco Tuesday. Fall's officially a week in, and the weather is changing like crazy. If you're in New England, you got whacked with that nor'easter and all the wind and rain. I mean, it felt like it was going to snow because of how cold it got. And I swear, it was like 40 degrees on Sunday and Monday. Just really, really nasty. Total shift from what we saw 2 weeks ago, and it was still like 75 degrees. And oh my gosh, as we get ready for winter, just really, really sad. Anyways, now,
1: Secret Sound,
0: 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Okay, a couple more times. And again. If you know what that sound is, call now and win. 85 Liveline. 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
9: 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Ryan Ratke and Ross Tucker have the call on Thursday Night Football.
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14: Partly cloudy and foggy tonight with lows around 55. Southwest winds 5 to 10 miles per hour. Daytime highs approaching 72. Tomorrow, mainly sunny skies develop with fog in spots early. Lows dip down to about 45 tomorrow night. That's your forecast. I'm weatherology meteorologist Paul Trombley. Get the latest weather updates online at minnesotadailyweather.com. Right now, 67.
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1: Hi, can I get Hater Delilah? I play my keys.
2: Oh, yes.
0: A lot of radio stations don't play this anymore. They think it's only for old people, but everybody still loves it, and it's all young people requesting it.
1: Mm-hmm.
0: Why do you like that song?
1: I don't know. It just brings back good memories.
0: Yeah. 2007 it came out. You don't even sound like you were around at that time. It doesn't matter. What's your name?
1: Aubrey.
0: Aubrey, where are you calling from?
1: Auburn, Indiana.
0: Aubrey from Auburn. Cool. Thanks for calling Liveline. Here's your song. Everybody's slurring the words now.

0: 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Lightline, you're on the radio. Hello.
1: Hi.
0: What do you want to hear?
1: Can I hear Hey Mama by David something?
0: David Guetta?
1: Yeah.
0: And Nicki Minaj and Bebe Rexha?
1: Yep.
2: And in the drum like I'm ready, I might be nobody but over.
0: How did you remember that song? We haven't played in a long time.
1: Me and my mom listened to it.
0: Oh, so this is like special between the two of you.
1: Yeah, pretty much.
0: All right, you and your Hey Mama. What's your name?
1: My name's Callie.
0: Callie, where are you calling from?
1: Newport, New Hampshire.
0: What's your mama's name?
1: My mom's name is Bertha.
0: All right, here's your song. Thank you for being here tonight. Back to 2014.
1: That's when I was born.
0: Really?
1: Yeah.
0: You're so young. Ah. Have a great night.

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11: Lows level off around 55 with fog in spots tonight under partly cloudy skies. Southwest winds 5 to 10 miles per hour. Mainly sunny skies develop with fog in spots early tomorrow. High temperatures reach up to 72. Lows dip down to about 45 tomorrow night, mainly clear. And that's your forecast. I'm weatherology meteorologist Paul Frombly. Get the latest weather updates online at minnesotadailyweather.com. Currently, it's 62 degrees.
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13: It's our lyrics in reverse. My name's Mason. You just got to be first to call us correctly, identifying the title and artist of this massive hit song. Just a few seconds. We're going to play backwards for you, okay? Title and artist came out about 16 years ago. Listen closely. A couple more times. And again. If you know the title and artist of that song, call now and win.

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1: My paws are cooler than me.
0: Oh, my goodness, yeah.
2: Oh, sure.
0: I didn't think anybody would get it. Who's this?
1: This is Mason McClaws.
0: Where are you calling from, Mason?
1: I'm calling from Twin Falls, Idaho.
0: All right. You know, my name's Mason, too.
1: I know. I listen to you all the time on the way home from work, man.
0: Well, I'm sorry about that. You might be entitled to significant compensation. The damage we've done to your ears and your mental state. But we're going to send you a prize that makes up for all of it. A Liveline trophy, Mason.
1: Right on.
0: Hang on. We'll get your address. You'll have that in the next couple of weeks. We really do appreciate it.
1: Right on, man. Thank you.

0: 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Hello, Liveline. What do you want to hear?
1: Oh, man. Can we do Bruno Mars and Lady Gaga?
0: Oh, Die With a Smile.
1: Yes.
0: It's good to bring that back every couple of weeks. Somebody requests it, and they've always got some special story behind it. Do you?
1: No. I just like Bruno Mars, and I mean, I like Lady Gaga too, but really Bruno.
0: I think this song is going to be around for like 100 years. Everybody's going to play it at their wedding and the grandkids, and just eternal.
1: Yeah, I agree.
0: What's your name?
1: Javon.
0: Where are you calling from?
1: I'm in College Station doing lists.
0: Oh, how's that going?
1: It's going pretty good. I'm waiting outside of Chuck E. Cheese right now, waiting for them to come in.
0: Oh,
2: how are you doing?
1: Pretty good. He just got in.
0: All right. Well, I'll let you go. Here's your song. Thanks for calling Liveline.
1: Thank you. Bye.

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0: 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What do you want to hear?
1: The Cure by Olivia Rodrigo.
0: Oh, that song is so good. What's your name?
1: Maya.
0: Did you know this won the award for Best Alternative Song at the VMAs this past weekend?
1: Yes, I was so happy for her.
0: You must have been really upset then when Madonna won the award for Best Album instead of Olivia Rodrigo.
1: Yeah, no offense, but I don't really like Madonna.
0: Well, I used to like Madonna. I mean, I'm only 25. I wasn't even around when she was super popular. But, like, the new album sucks. Sorry. Like, she didn't have any popular songs off of it. I don't know how she could even be in the same category as these other people.
1: Yeah, she's not as popular as she was back then.
0: Well, most people aren't. Where are you calling from?
1: Fort Wayne, Indiana. Just had some fun aunt time, and she's taking me back home so I can get ready for school tomorrow.
0: Oh, I'm sure your aunt was happy about Madonna winning, though. Oh, I used to love Madonna.
1: She actually did not.
0: No. Oh, so she doesn't have any fans then. All right, well, let's play your song right now. Thanks for calling Liveline.
1: Thank you. Bye.

0: 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Liveline, what do you want to hear?
1: Can I get the song called Back From Being Friends by Schomburg?
0: Oh, Back to Being Friends.
1: Yeah.
0: What did you think it was?
1: Oh, Back From Being Friends.
0: Oh, I thought you said Back to Being Fresh.
1: No, Back From Being Friends.
0: Yeah. That's correct then. And where are you calling from?
1: Kearney,
0: Nebraska. What are you doing?
1: Driving back to Lexington.
0: Yeah, did you hear our secret sound about an hour ago?
1: No.
0: Oh, well, we're gonna play it next, okay? So stay tuned. You could be the winner.
1: All right.
0: And we have a couple more seconds till he starts singing. How about shouting out some of your friends and saying something crazy?
1: What are you gonna say, Johnny? What? Well, hi.
0: You got the next 10 seconds to say anything you want.
1: My name is Adrian. I like football.
0: What about 6'7" or Skibbity Toilet or something?
1: No, I just got done from tackle football.
0: Oh, cool. Let's tackle the song right now. Thanks for calling Liveline. Good luck.
1: Yeah, bye.
0: Bye.
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0: 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All requests, all about you, all night long. It's Lifeline. My name is Mason. Thank you for being here. We like to let the song finish. All right, there we go. Hey, we really do appreciate your presence and your participation. We got some really, really good stuff on the way, of course. Lots of new music. Adela has two of the most popular songs in the world. Ain't in L.A. and Nicole Kidman. Of course, Taylor Swift just put out her encore edition of The Life of a Showgirl, Patient Zero's single number one. That's currently number one on Spotify right now. But your chance to win something.
1: Secret sound.
0: You are first to call us, correctly identifying what this sound is. 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We played it last hour and nobody got it. I was kind of surprised. I feel it's kind of easy, but everybody's got one of these. And they consist of different things. So call now and win. 85 Liveline. What is that sound? 85 Liveline. 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
17: Lows level off around 55 with fog in spots tonight under partly cloudy skies. Southwest winds 5 to 10 miles per hour. Mainly sunny skies develop with fog in spots early tomorrow. High temperatures reach up to 72. Lows dip down to about 45 tomorrow night, mainly clear. And that's your forecast. I'm weatherology meteorologist Paul Frombly. Get the latest weather updates online at MinnesotaDailyWeather.com. Currently, it's 62 degrees.
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1: Dawn Walker.
2: Where are you calling from?
1: Pekin, Illinois.
2: Congratulations. How'd you figure that out so fast? You're literally the first caller.
1: It sounded easy. It's the first one I've ever actually gotten right.
2: Wow. Well, this is a big moment. We're going to send you a Live Line trophy, and hopefully you don't put it in your drunk drawer because it looks delicious.
1: Yay!
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0: 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Adela Ain't in L.A., one of the biggest songs in the world. Of course, Nicole Kidman is her other hit. It's currently number one on Spotify. 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Hello.
1: Honestly, anything Morgan Wallen.
0: Okay. Well, he's got quite a few great songs. How about I Had Some Help?
1: Yes, I love that one.
0: Still so big after 2 years. It's like back in the Spotify top 30 again. Why do you like it?
1: Say again?
0: Why do you like that song?
1: I love everything Morgan Wallen. I don't know, honestly, get in a really good mood every time I hear him.
0: You like his nice, long, thick, greasy hair?
1: Yep.
0: And his terrible mustache?
1: Definitely.
0: What's your name? Where are you calling from?
1: Alyssa, and I'm from, originally I'm from Seattle, but I live here in Utah.
0: All right, thanks for calling Liveline.

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0: Hello, live line. What do you want to hear?
1: Can we hear Die Die by Shakira and Burna Boy?
0: Yes. Why do you want to hear that?
1: My sister says that she likes it because it's a really catchy song.
0: I think so, too. I mean, the first time I heard it, it just loaded me up with energy and happiness and strength. It's all about motivation.
1: Yeah. It's kind of what Shakira does. Yeah, it makes you want to shrink your butt.
0: What's your name? Where are you calling
1: Shakira
0: from?
1: Ogden, Utah, or I guess we're actually in Pine View right now. We just came back from a hike, Eden, Utah.
0: Eden, oh, yeah, well, I'm sure that's what you want to do at a restaurant after a big, long hike like that.
1: I hope.
0: Well, let's play your song, okay? Thanks for calling.

0: 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Harris Dickinson and Marissa Abella are reading it to you on Audible. 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Performance is so good, you'll give love a second chance. 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Stories that speak to you.
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5: Lows level off around 55 with fog and spots tonight under partly cloudy skies. Southwest winds 5 to 10 miles per hour. Mainly sunny skies develop with fog and spots early tomorrow. High temperatures reach up to 72. Lows dip down to about 45 tomorrow night. Mainly clear. And that's your forecast. I'm weatherology meteorologist Paul Frombly. Get the latest weather updates online at minnesotadailyweather.com. Right now, it's 63 degrees.
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7: Oh, we have to play it again. You know why?
8: Why?
7: Because it's been 2 hours.
8: Oh.
7: There's a rule here. That's a song so popular, we have to play it a lot. What's your name?
8: Avery.
7: Where are you calling from, Avery?
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7: Minnesota.
8: Minnesota.
7: Why do you like Cat's Eye? What makes them so talented and popular?
8: I don't know. I just like their music.
7: Do you like their style?
8: Mm-hmm.
7: Do you have a favorite girl in the group?
8: Yoon Shae.
7: Yeah. What do you like about her?
8: I don't know.
7: You just like her name? It's fun to say. I know what that's like. All right, well, here's your song. Thanks for calling Liveline.
8: Okay.

0: 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Hello, Liveline. What do you want to hear?
1: Oh, I'm so happy I got you. I've been trying forever.
0: Oh, well, now you're on.
1: I'm trying to teach my daughter, who is 9, all about the radio and how we request songs.
0: Yeah, it's super simple. Not every radio station does this either, so don't make her think that everybody's like this.
1: No, they don't. I'm so happy. Okay, Miss Emily, what would you like to listen to? Can we do pick a Taylor Swift song? Hurry.
0: Oh, how about our new one?
1: Let's do our new one.
0: Patient Zero.
1: Patient Zero. Oh, you haven't heard that one, have you? Patient Zero? Okay, let's do Patient Zero by Taylor Swift.
0: Oh, yeah, can't go wrong. From the Encore edition of The Life of a Showgirl, her new album that just came out this past Friday.
1: Perfect. Let's do that.
0: Where are you calling from?
1: I honestly was not expecting you to answer. So we are from Salt Lake City. We are actually going to pick up her brother at the current moment.
0: Oh, well, here's your song. Thanks for calling Liveline. Yeah, call us back anytime. We really do appreciate it.
1: Yeah, thank you.
0: Bye.

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Sometimes an artist really cleans up the award shows. They take home most of the trophies. And that's totally acceptable if it's justifiable and lots of success. You know, an album or a song or a video that everybody loves. It's so undeniable. Like Olivia Rodrigo, you'd think Stupid Song, The Cure, Drop Dead, and her entire third album, You Seem Pretty Sad for a Girl So in Love, just dominating all year long. Everybody was looking forward to it. Old people, young people, men and women, they all like it. And then you get somebody like Madonna, who literally has not had a song in the top 10 in over 25 years. And she wins more awards than anybody at the VMAs this past Sunday. I don't know how it happens. Artist of the Year, Best Album, Best Dance, Best Collaboration, Best Cinematography, Best Choreography, and Best Long-Form Video. And I will never watch again. So here's Olivia.

0: 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Hello, what do you want to hear? Hello, hello.
1: What's the name of the song you want to hear,
2: man? Eight in LA by Adela.
0: Yes, Eight in LA. Well, we played it about a half hour ago. How about the other one she does? Nicole Kidman.
1: Hold on, my other baby wanted to request this. He said he played that one a half hour ago, so we got to do another request.
0: Yeah, Nicole Kidman's like also by her. It's really, really good. It's number one in the world.
1: Okay, my baby, she's 6 years old. She want to hear a song by Cat's Eye. What's the name of it?
2: Iconic by Mistake.
1: Iconic by Mistake by Cat's Eye?
0: Oh, I don't have that one. We just did Cat's Eye a little bit ago.
1: Okay, just, we can do the other idea then.
0: All right, you'll like it. What's your name? Where are you calling from?
1: Reggie, calling from Bryan Conversation.
0: What's going on tonight?
1: I just got out of work. Me and my kids just going to the house, and they requested stuff. They didn't want to do this for a little while.
0: All right, here's your song. Thanks for calling, Live Line.

0: Sideline, what a masterpiece. That song and Ain't in L.A., both by Adele. She's 22 years old, born in Slovakia, and just absolutely dominating the charts right now. I think she's going to have a very, very long, successful, sexy career with her pink hair. Gotta go check out the videos for those songs. They're really, really good. Hello to everybody listening online, texting in tonight. Maybe they're too shy to call. Whatever, we don't care. Durham, Oregon, Marion, Indiana, Edwards, Colorado, Tallahassee, Florida, Milwaukee, Wisconsin, Sioux Falls, South Dakota, Santa Clara, California, and Gillette, Wyoming. Whatever you're doing tonight, wherever you're going, we want to hear from you and the songs that you love. Make your shout-outs and dedications for Liveline Rewind, which starts exactly 13 minutes and 42 seconds from right now. Got the phones open. 85 Liveline. That's 85 Liveline.
1: 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Liveline.
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18: Lows level off around 55 with fog in spots tonight under partly cloudy skies. Southwest winds 5 to 10 miles per hour. Mainly sunny skies develop with fog in spots early tomorrow. High temperatures reach up to 72. Lows dip down to about 45 tomorrow night, mainly clear. And that's your forecast. I'm weatherology meteorologist Paul Frombly. Get the latest weather updates online at minnesotadailyweather.com. Right now, it's 63 degrees.
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1: Steve Lacy, oh yeah, on Live Line. My name's Mason. What do you want to hear?
2: Hi, could I hear I Love It, I Love It, I Love It by Bella Kay?
1: Oh, yeah, we haven't played that in a couple days, actually. It's kind of fading away, but you're keeping it alive. Who's this?
2: Rosie,
1: where are you from?
2: Frazee, Minnesota.
1: What's going on tonight?
2: We are just listening to music. Eating popcorn.
1: That sounds like a really good time. And you're eating popcorn because you're on the edge of the seat waiting to hear what happens next on Live Line, right?
2: Yeah.
1: It's so dramatic and crazy and frazy. All right. Thanks for calling Live Line. Here's your song.
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103.7. Carol G. She's an icon. 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
1: Now, let's go back.
0: Liveline Rewind. A whole hour of your memories and requests from the past.
2: Oh boy, there's a spider running around the studio. One of those little fat black ones. It's absolutely terrifying. We have more of them in my house than any place on earth. So if you hear screaming in the background or some dead air, it's because I was too scared and had to step away from the board for a few seconds. Meanwhile, your request, call them in or text 85 Liveline. Hello.
3: Some One Republic song.
2: One Republic, yeah. Maybe Counting Stars, Apologize, Good Life.
3: Either. I don't care. I love them. They're my favorite stuff. So.
2: Okay. What's your name?
3: My name is Jamie.
2: Where are you calling from, Jamie?
3: I'm from Utah.
2: What's going on tonight?
3: Just running errands with kids. Nothing exciting. Listening to the radio.
2: Living the good life.
3: Yeah, right?
2: All right. This is a good song for fall. It just sounds nostalgic.
3: It is, yeah. I really like them. I see the script actually played with One Republic like in 2014, and I saw them, and they were like a good combination of bands together.
2: Oh, yeah. They're perfect for dentist office music.
3: Exactly.
2: Here's your song. Thanks for calling Liveline.
3: 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Bye.

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1: Haven't seen that spider in about 10 minutes. I think it's still crawling around somewhere, though. Gosh, Liveline Rewind. What do you want to hear?
2: Biggie Small song.
1: Okay, how about Hypnotize?
2: Yeah.
1: Fabulous. 1997. Who's this?
2: Renee.
1: This is such a classic. I mean, it's got great bass. Do you have a good speaker system in your car?
2: Yeah.
1: We'll help you turn it up loud. Where are you calling from?
2: I'm coming from Plymouth, but I'm going to Hyannis.
1: Oh, so you'll have us on for quite a while. Signal comes in stronger the closer you get to Cape Cod.
2: Yeah, we actually just took a ride to Home Depot to get some stuff for a work project.
1: Oh, Biggie, Biggie, Biggie, can't you see? Here's your song, and thanks for calling Liveline.
2: Thank you.
1: Bye.

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12: Lows level off around 55 with fog in spots tonight under partly cloudy skies. Southwest winds 5 to 10 miles per hour. Mainly sunny skies develop with fog in spots early tomorrow. High temperatures reach up to 72. Lows dip down to about 45 tomorrow night, mainly clear. And that's your forecast. I'm weatherology meteorologist Paul Trombley. Get the latest weather updates online at minnesotadailyweather.com. Currently 61.
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14: Oh, yes. It's our favorite caller who requests this song at least 3 times a week.
15: I always make sure you're always live every night. My name is Diamond, calling from Winnipeg, Manitoba.
14: And we actually knew that, but it's better when it comes from you.
15: Mm-hmm.
14: What are you doing tonight?
15: Just got back from watching a horror movie.
14: Oh, how scary was it?
15: Really scary.
14: Which one?
15: I might have nightmares tonight. It was Resident Evil.
14: Yeah, a lot of really good reviews about Resident Evil. I'm glad you were able to check it out. You recommend it to others?
15: Yeah.
14: And thanks for calling Lifeline. Here's your song.
15: Thank you. Bye.

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2: Anything by Harry Styles.
1: Oh, yeah. How about Watermelon Sugar, Adore You, As It Was, Late Night Talking.
2: Late Night Talking's great.
1: All right. It'll take us back a few years. What's your name?
2: Kayla.
1: Where are you calling from, Kayla?
2: Taylorsville.
1: In Utah?
2: Yes.
1: What are you doing tonight?
2: Working.
1: Oh, that's too bad. You got tickets to go see Harry Styles on this residency he's doing right now?
2: I do, yep. In like 2 weeks, I'm going to New York.
1: Wow, that's great. It's a really sad story. About 2 months ago, we gave away tickets to a woman in North Carolina for Harry Styles, and then she never even went.
2: Tragedy, honestly.
1: Could you imagine that? We built it up for weeks and weeks contest, and then she wins out of like the 100 of people that were in the drawing, and then she didn't even go. We couldn't get a hold of her, too, so we hope she's all right.
2: Yeah, that's crazy.
1: Well, here's your song. Thanks for calling Liveline. Have a great time.

0: 7. Line rewind. What do you want to hear?
1: Family Affair.
0: By, what's her name? Yeah.
1: Missy Elliott. Mary J. Blige.
0: Mary J. Blige. That's right. How could I possibly screw that up? What's your name?
1: Joe.
0: Joe? Where are you calling from?
1: Bemidji.
0: What's going on tonight? Bemidji, Minnesota.
1: We're just hanging out.
0: Why do you want to hear that song? Is that some special memory or meaning to you?
1: Just a good bop song.
0: A good bop song? Like a kid's bop?
1: Mm-hmm. No, not a good bop.
0: They used to have the stupidest clean versions of all these.

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1: Mason, can you play Harder, Better, Faster, Stronger by Daft Punk?
2: Wow, that's a real deep cut. Who's this?
1: This is Corbin.
2: Corbin, where are you calling from?
1: College Station, Texas.
2: Why do you want to hear that? We haven't played in a long time, or anything by them, really.
1: Yeah, well, I was in a kind of a cyberpunky mood, and this was close enough.
2: What are you doing tonight?
1: Just heading home.
2: Oh, cool. All right, let's get your song on right now. Hopefully it gets you there a little faster.
1: Yeah.
2: Harder, better, faster, stronger.
1: Yeah.
2: Thanks for calling Live Line.

0: 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Big Three Countdown. Tonight's most requested songs is next. Hello.
1: Oh, what do you want to hear, dude? California Girl.
2: By Katy Perry. Okay, we'll play that.
0: Where are you calling from?
1: Fort Wayne, Indiana.
0: And what are you doing tonight?
1: We are at a soccer game.
0: Oh, did you win?
1: They did.
0: Hey, that's great. We get a lot of people who call us after they finish some sporting event, and they usually win. It's funny. They never want to call us when they lose.
1: All right, have a great night. Thank you.
0: Hey, you too. Thanks for calling Live Line.
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1: Number one song of the year, 24 weeks atop the Billboard Hot 100, the longest in history, Ella Langley. It's been out of our Big Three for a couple weeks, but it's back in there now. Number three tonight. And the whole album is just

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1: It's the most requested. It's the best. The people's. It's all that. It's number one.
2: Just play it, man.
3: Well, we're also out of time, so it's our last song of the night. Olivia Rodrigo, Stupid Song. Unbelievable. She did not win the best album at the VMAs. Instead, it goes to Madonna. What a gif. She's terrible. She's out of touch. She's not relevant. Her album is awful. Her dancing is atrocious. And the plastic surgery is a bomb. Whatever, I guess. Enough money and buy anything. But it can't buy you happiness, and that's what life's all about. Surround yourself with good people. Stay positive. Work hard. Most important, my name's Mason. Be your dream.

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15: Lows level off around 55 with fog in spots tonight under partly cloudy skies. Southwest winds 5 to 10 miles per hour. Mainly sunny skies develop with fog in spots early tomorrow. High temperatures reach up to 72. Lows dip down to about 45 tomorrow night. Mainly clear. And that's your forecast. I'm weatherology meteorologist Paul Trombley. Get the latest weather updates online at MinnesotaDailyWeather.com. Currently 61.
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Alan Ritchson has been in the news lately. There was the incident in his neighborhood. Now he and his wife of 20 years are getting divorced. They got three boys, and it looks like they're taking that into consideration and playing nicely, I guess.

0: Olivia Rodrigo dropped dead. Remember driver's license? Man, the first time I heard that, I was like, this girl's clever. She's a good songwriter and obviously a talented artist. So on Amazon Prime, have you seen Reacher? I watched season one. I liked it. I just never like got going on season two. Apparently season three was great. Season four, even higher numbers than that. They haven't even started season five yet, and already it's been renewed for season six. If you like Reacher, stand by. There's a lot more coming.
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17: Lows
12: lows level off around 55 with fog and spots tonight under partly cloudy skies. Southwest winds 5 to 10 miles per hour. Mainly sunny skies develop with fog and spots early tomorrow. High temperatures reach up to 72. Lows dip down to about 45 tomorrow night, mainly clear. And that's your forecast. I'm weatherology meteorologist Paul Frombly. Get the latest weather updates online at MinnesotaDailyWeather.com. Currently 61.

0: Miley Cyrus, or Miley, now with a big week. Her album Bass Persuades, her first number one album in over 10 years.
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13: Lows level off around 55 with fog in spots tonight under partly cloudy skies. Southwest winds 5 to 10 miles per hour. Mainly sunny skies develop with fog in spots early tomorrow. High temperatures reach up to 72. Lows dip down to about 45 tomorrow night, mainly clear. And that's your forecast. I'm weatherology meteorologist Paul Frombly. Get the latest weather updates online at MinnesotaDailyWeather.com. Currently 61.

Hey there, you having a good week so far? Let's keep that going. I've got the playlist covered. Kendall hanging with you. Hello. Shabuzy on the way, Ariana Grande, and some.

0: 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So here, have another. 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

0: Did you celebrate National Coffee Day? Well, I've got some stats on that. Some 1980s hairstyles are making a comeback. Yeah, according to Glamour magazine, we are headed way back when it comes to hair. Perms are even returning. Whoa. We'll discuss, average American, when do you utter your first curse word of the day? I've got some stats and a fun playlist. Lil Nas X, take it away next.
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14: Lows around 55 and foggy. Overnight, under partly cloudy skies, winds out of the southwest, 5 to 10 miles per hour. Mainly sunny skies develop, with fog in spots early Wednesday. High temperatures reach up to 72. Wednesday night, 45. And that's your forecast. I'm weatherology meteorologist Paul Frombly. Get the latest weather updates online at MinnesotaDailyWeather.com. Currently 62.

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So we'll discuss coming up.

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0: 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This next one is better than the last one. 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

0: 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Ella Langley's in the news for what this week? 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
8: Lows around 55 and foggy. Overnight, under partly cloudy skies, winds out of the southwest, 5 to 10 miles per hour. Mainly sunny skies develop, with fog in spots early Wednesday. High temperatures reach up to 72. Wednesday night, 45. And that's your forecast. I'm weatherology meteorologist Paul Trombley. Get the latest weather updates online at MinnesotaDailyWeather.com. Currently 62.

Hey there, how you doing? It's Kendall. Let's talk about the 80s hairstyles that are making a comeback. Scoop on the way, and Gracie Abrams.

Does your GPS keep rerouting you? Because it knows you want to hear more music. Well, we've got you covered.

0: Have you noticed that women's hair has gotten bigger lately? If so, you are not imagining things. According to Glamour magazine, some recognizable hairstyles from the 80s are making a comeback, and the common theme is volume. Lots and lots of volume. Classic looks that are finding new life. The ponytail, made famous by Madonna. The side part blowout, a.k.a. the Cindy Crawford. Messy curls, a.k.a. Julia Roberts. The pineapple updo, like Sarah Jessica Parker. Permed curls, like Dolly Parton. Natural curls, made famous by Diana Ross, and outward flipped ends, the Princess Diana. Will you be partaking in any of these returning trends? I'm just glad they didn't mention crazy high bangs and a half a bottle of Aquanet. Did you partake in this thing?
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10: Don't dream it, drive it, Bob Lau Ford. partly cloudy skies and foggy overnight with lows around 55. Winds out of the southwest, 5 to 10 miles per hour. Mainly sunny skies develop with fog in spots early Wednesday. High temperatures reach up to 72. Lows around 45. Wednesday night, partly cloudy. And that's your forecast. I'm weatherology meteorologist Paul Frombly. Get the latest weather updates online at MinnesotaDailyWeather.com. Right now, it's 61 degrees.

0: 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I've got some stats on that and a fun playlist. 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
11: Partly cloudy skies and foggy overnight with lows around 55. Winds out of the southwest, 5 to 10 miles per hour. Mainly sunny skies develop with fog in spots early Wednesday. High temperatures reach up to 72. Lows around 45 Wednesday night, partly cloudy. And that's your forecast. I'm weatherology meteorologist Paul Frombly. Get the latest weather updates online at MinnesotaDailyWeather.com. Right now, it's 61 degrees.

0: Think about your typical day. When do you first drop profanity? For some, it may not be until they're exhausted at the end of the day. For others, it could be their morning commute or even the second that alarm goes off. According to one report, the average American utters their first curse word at 10:54 a.m. About 25% don't usually make it till 10 a.m. The study was focused on everyday stresses and frustrations. One of the biggest causes is financial worry, along with not getting enough sleep, health concerns, and work. Even stuff that everyday people don't have much control over, like the environment and the national deficit, stress is an inescapable part of life. Everyone deals with it in some way. In fact, the average American experiences about 1,200 stressful events each year, about 100 per month, more than 3 per day.
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12: Mix 103.3. partly cloudy skies and foggy overnight with lows around 55. Winds out of the southwest, 5 to 10 miles per hour. Mainly sunny skies develop with fog in spots early Wednesday. High temperatures reach up to 72. Lows around 45 Wednesday night, partly cloudy. And that's your forecast. I'm weatherology meteorologist Paul Frombly. Get the latest weather updates online at MinnesotaDailyWeather.com. Right now, it's 61 degrees.

0: before you go, there's something I want you to have.
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0: Yeah, yes it is.
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0: Well, baby, I went down and got it for you.

0: 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And I'll tell you why coming up. Hang out. I've got Dominic Fike and Noah Kahn, too. Thanks for listening.
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0: That's Noah Kahn. I'm Kendall. Hey, thanks so much for listening. Stick around. Rihanna, Fun, literally, and Zara Larsson next.
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5: Scott Graham here from Thursday Night Football on Westwood One. 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Ryan Ratke and Ross Tucker have the call on Thursday Night Football.
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12: Partly cloudy skies and foggy overnight with lows around 55. Winds out of the southwest, 5 to 10 miles per hour. Mainly sunny skies develop with fog in spots early Wednesday. High temperatures reach up to 72. Lows around 45 Wednesday night, partly cloudy. And that's your forecast. I'm weatherology meteorologist Paul Frombly. Get the latest weather updates online at MinnesotaDailyWeather.com. Right now, it's 61 degrees.

That's Ray. I'm Kendall. And over the past few months, Meta has been rolling out their Instagram Plus subscription, which costs $3.99 a month and includes a lot of features that are really only useful if your entire life revolves around your Instagram account. 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
14: Lows level off around 55, fog in spots. Overnight, under partly cloudy skies, southwesterly winds, 5 to 10 miles per hour. Lots of sunshine and foggy early Wednesday, 73. Lows around 46, Wednesday night, partly cloudy. And that's your forecast. I'm weatherology meteorologist Paul Frombly. Get the latest weather updates online at MinnesotaDailyWeather.com. Right now, it's 60 degrees.

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And the winner of this year's All Your Favorite Songs Award.

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12: Lows level off around 55, fog in spots. Overnight, under partly cloudy skies, southwesterly winds 5 to 10 miles per hour. Lots of sunshine and foggy early Wednesday, 73. Lows around 46, Wednesday night, partly cloudy. And that's your forecast. I'm weatherology meteorologist Paul Trombley. Get the latest weather updates online at MinnesotaDailyWeather.com. Right now, it's 60 degrees.

Hey, it's Kendall. Whatever you're doing, keep doing it. We got to talk about Ella Langley and why she went viral this week for dissing a dude. Coming up, let's listen to Hillary Duff, Mature.

0: Ella Langley went viral for rejecting a fan. A TikToker went viral for getting rejected. In the video, he yelled at her through a parking garage, asking how many likes does he need to take her on a date. Her reply, there's not enough in the world. The fan laughed it off and said, quote, you miss 100% of the shots you don't take. Ella later commented on the interaction and said, quote, this was definitely meant as dark humor, and it obviously didn't land due to my face. I will say it takes more than likes on a TikTok. I'm still a human. So the fan took that seriously and posted another video with a shopping cart full of flowers, saying, Ella, you said there's no amount of likes in the world that could get me to take you on a date. I hope this amount of flowers is enough, and if not, let me come to your concert and at least give you a hug. I'm an Ella fella forever. I love you. As of last night, she has not responded.
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13: mainly clear skies develop with fog at times overnight with lows around 55. Southwesterly winds 5 to 10 miles per hour. Mainly sunny skies develop with fog in spots early Wednesday. High temperatures reach up to 73. Wednesday night, 46. And that's your forecast. I'm weatherology meteorologist Paul Trombley. Get the latest weather updates online at MinnesotaDailyWeather.com. Right now, it's 60 degrees.

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0: 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It's Kendall saying see ya. Have a fabulous day and we'll play soon. Bye.
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10: Mainly clear skies develop with fog at times overnight with lows around 55. Southwesterly winds 5 to 10 miles per hour. Mainly sunny skies develop with fog in spots early Wednesday. High temperatures reach up to 73. Wednesday night, 46. And that's your forecast. I'm weatherology meteorologist Paul Frombly. Get the latest weather updates online at MinnesotaDailyWeather.com. Right now, it's 60 degrees.

Miles Smith, it's a stargazing on right there on a Wednesday. What is up? Welcome in. My name is Bernie. I host the show. Noah Kahan is on now. This is new music that you need to know. It's called Orbiter.

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0: 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Midnight Sun is on. 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So what happens when you see a naked man on a scooter in your neighborhood? 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
1: Imagine you're in your front yard when a naked man flies down the street on an electric scooter. That's what one resident in this Midwest City neighborhood says she saw. Court documents allege 44-year-old Jason Wise was doing just that shortly after midnight, September 5th.
0: I mean, that's just how this guy rolls on a Saturday night. Am I right?
1: The homeowner saying he went up and down her street twice before being spotted by the police. When asked to stop, police say he took off on the scooter, then tried to hide. Wise was arrested, and when asked by police why he was naked.
2: Why are you naked?
3: That's what it's fun with.
2: Huh?
3: Bored.
2: So you're out around naked?
3: No, I sleep. I'm drunk.
0: Oh, get out of town. He had a couple to drink. By the way, listen to that again.
2: Why are you naked?
3: That's what it's fun with.
2: Huh?
3: Bored.
0: I was bored. I wanted to take my pants off. 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I kind of want to hang out with this guy. I is that weird?
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14: Here's your weatherology forecast, brought to you by Ag Country. Becoming mainly sunny, with fog in spots early today, with daytime highs approaching 73. Winds out of the west, 5 to 10 miles per hour. Partly cloudy skies tonight, lows around 46. And that's your forecast. I'm weatherology meteorologist Paul Frombly. Get the latest weather updates online at MinnesotaDailyWeather.com. Currently, it's 60 degrees.

Up and running for a Wednesday, Malcolm Todd in just a few minutes. Music from One Republic on the way as well on a Wednesday with Teddy Swims now. Here's The Door.

0: now a friendly reminder from us to you. Always make good choices. And it sounds like you're off to a good start. Because you're listening to us. Your music.
1: Last

0: I ain't worried about it. It's One Republic on right there on a Wednesday. Happy birthday today to T-Pain. Oh, yeah. Come on now. Yeah. Father of auto-tune celebrating a birthday today. Happy birthday to him.
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0: 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It's Sabrina Carpenter on a Wednesday.
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2: Cowboys head coach Brian Schottenheimer said on Tuesday that he and Jerry Jones are aligned after Schottenheimer's blunder in week number 3. Everything is good, guys. We're fine. Nothing to see here. That needing to be stated as we enter week 4 of the NFL season is a massive problem. Anytime you have to share about how well a relationship is going, usually not going that well. A dead day.
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18: Here's your weatherology forecast, brought to you by Ag Country. Becoming mainly sunny with fog in spots early today, with daytime highs approaching 73. Winds out of the west, 5 to 10 miles per hour. Partly cloudy skies tonight, lows around 46. And that's your forecast. I'm weatherology meteorologist Paul Trombley. Get the latest weather updates online at MinnesotaDailyWeather.com. Currently, it's 60 degrees. Yeah, but it's

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stretch here on this Wednesday morning, middle of the work week already. Just a couple of days away from Beaver hockey. Women's hockey starts the season on Friday. Men's hockey starts the season on Saturday. Football in action on Saturday. Soccer in action Friday, Sunday. 1, 2, 3, 4. We have 5 games for you this weekend. 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Details on the Saratori spaghetti dinner from last night. You can even listen to that while you're at work today. May want to put some earbuds in. Whomever is in the cubicle next to you doesn't hear it. And we're just a couple of days away from giving away a recliner from Galley Furniture for the never-ending giveaway. Lots to ponder here on a Wednesday. Kick things off with Swifty. Knew it, I knew ya. It's the morning stretch. It's Mix 103.

0: Your music, your station, Mix 103, Alex Warren and Rose, and On My Mind. Beaver Hockey's On My Mind. Starts this weekend. Women host the Gophers this weekend. Men host St. Cloud State Saturday. Single game Saturday. The return trip to St. Cloud is in December. Beaver football on Saturday. By the way, same time as men's hockey, so football moves to Talk Radio 106.3. Beaver soccer for you on Sunday. That's five games this weekend in the month of September. You usually don't get 5, 7, 8, 9, 10 game weekends until basketball season starts. Details aplenty, beaverradionetwork.com. Sarah Torrey's spaghetti dinner was last night. You can also listen in to that. Get to know the men's hockey players before the opener on Saturday. 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
1: Fox News, I'm CJ Papa. President Trump says there's now a morally binding joint agreement on AI safety standards.
2: We automatically have regulation with the Department of Justice, the FBI, all of that. But the self-regulation's very important.
1: Heart-stopping moments in the skies of the Middle East. An Israel-bound flight diverted to Saudi Arabia.
3: The Times of Israel saying that the Boeing plane took an unexpected nosedive, dropping around 18,000 feet in just under a minute. Passengers say two pilots began brawling in the cockpit, with one being stabbed.
1: Fox's Todd Pyro, Fly Dubai, says all passengers are safe. U.S. Central Command says it completes the orderly departure of U.S. forces and equipment from Erbil Air Base in northern Iraq, marking the end of Operation Inherent Resolve in Iraq. 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
9: 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A two-vehicle crash in Bemidji yesterday morning sent two people to the hospital around 10:30. 46-year-old Mark Hogan was driving north on Highway 71 when his SUV hit a minivan turning onto Fern Street. Both Hogan and a 42-year-old passenger in the minivan were taken to Sanford Hospital with non-life-threatening injuries, while the minivan's driver was unharmed. The Bemidji Police Department and fire and ambulance assisted at the scene. A man from LaPorte was arrested for criminal vehicular operation after a hit-and-run crash in Hendrickson Township on Sunday, September 20th. Deputies responded to a crash with injuries around 12:51 p.m. at the intersection of State Highway 200 and 263rd Avenue. A witness reported that a man fled to his nearby home. Law enforcement contacted Marvin Nelson, who confirmed his son, 28-year-old Quinton Nelson, was involved and was, quote, pretty drunk, end quote. Deputies noticed signs of impairment in Quinton Nelson during a sobriety test. He was arrested and taken to CHI St. Joseph's Hospital. These stories and more at MinnesotaDailyNews.com.
10: This is a Westwood One Sports Minute. What a night for the New York Yankees. In Game 1 of the AL Wildcard Series against the Boston Red Sox, the Yankees win 9-0 behind Cam Schlittler, who went 6 1/3 scoreless innings, and Ben Rice, who hit a grand slam en route to a 2-home-run, 6-RBI night. It's a one-game lead for the Bronx Bombers. I'm Drake Toll.
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24: Patchy fog early today. Otherwise, looking at mainly sunny skies and a high at 73. West winds will stay light. Clear to partly cloudy tonight, mid-40s for lows, and then headed into a mix of clouds and sun Thursday, high at about 58. Northwest winds 10 to 15, 39 with clear skies on Thursday night. And that's your forecast. I'm weatherology meteorologist Paul Trombley. Get the latest weather updates online at MinnesotaDailyWeather.com. Right now, 59.

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0: Your music, your station, Mix 103 MGK. It's Cliche. 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
8: Patchy fog early today. Otherwise, looking at mainly sunny skies and a high at 73. West winds will stay light. Clear to partly cloudy tonight, mid-40s for lows. And then headed into a mix of clouds and sun Thursday. High at about 58. Northwest winds 10 to 15. 39 with clear skies on Thursday night. And that's your forecast. I'm weatherology meteorologist Paul Trombley. Get the latest weather updates online at MinnesotaDailyWeather.com. Right now, 59.

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4: Blessings and shalom. This is Pastor Carmen Zaleski from Endless Blessings. Ecclesia means to call the church together, to gather the congregation, to gather the Christians, to speak to everyone. And this we saw with Moses, Ecclesia, and it was also called Ecclesia when Peter called his church. I am going to be calling all the churches together to pray, the Christians, you, yourselves, us, and share with you what I had seen here this last spring. The Lord showed me a vision of the United States as a Scrabble board. The word Thanksgiving was written all the way down the entire West Coast. I warned many, in the vision, a giant hand open-handedly slapped the entire West Coast, and the only two letters that stayed in place were located in the upper United States Canadian region, where the T and H remained. The T and H stayed, and the rest of the letters, A-N-K-S-G-I-V-I-N-G, on the West Coast were smashed over towards the middle of the United States with gigantic waves, as if the mountains even disappeared or were moved. God be with you all on the West Coast as we prepare for a Thanksgiving like no other. God did not give a year of the Thanksgiving. God has told me the Earth's crust has started to move upward from the Iron Range in Minnesota to the steel belt between the Great Lakes. May you prosper, be blessed, and always remember, God loves you.
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8: Patchy fog early today. Otherwise, looking at mainly sunny skies and a high at 73. West winds will stay light. Clear to partly cloudy tonight, mid-40s for lows. And then headed into a mix of clouds and sun Thursday. High at about 58. Northwest winds 10 to 15. 39 with clear skies on Thursday night. And that's your forecast. I'm weatherology meteorologist Paul Trombley. Get the latest weather updates online at MinnesotaDailyWeather.com. 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

0: I don't like my job, and I'm just going to stop going.
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0: 4:03 of the weekend. It's Cry For Me. Morning stretch, Wednesday morning. 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
3: I went to the doctor because my ankle hurt, right? Now, if you're 20 and you have a bad shoulder, the doctor will reconstruct your shoulder through miracles of modern science. He'll take your ear and make a shoulder out of it. It's weird. But when you're 40, they just give you no options. They don't care. I went because my ankle, like, I was limping for like a month out of nowhere. And the doctor, he brings me and he shows me an x-ray of my ankle. He's like, yeah, your ankle's just worn out. He's like, what do you mean? I injured my ankle? He's like, just see that dark area? Ugh, it's all hardened. Yeah, they get like that. And they're not good anymore. And he goes, well, there's things you can do. You can stretch. For a half hour a day, you should stretch your ankle. I was like, how long will that take to fix it? He's like, no, you just do that now. That's just a new thing you do. Until you and your ankle both die. I was like, dude, this hurts a lot. And he goes, well, you could take a leave. Just take a leave. You can buy it. Just take it. And you can take whatever amount. It doesn't matter. Like, don't pay attention to the dosage. Like, really? He's like, yeah, you could take 10 a day. You'd be fine. He said take 10 a leave a day. I said, I heard, doesn't that stuff, like, hurt your intestines? He goes, oh, yeah, it'll do some intestinal damage after a while. But you just got to weigh that against how much you like your ankle not hurting.

0: 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Questions about Bemidji. Kara's midweek forecast. We had 70 yesterday. We're going to do so again today. MnDOT with a roundabout Wednesday, latest on the Highway 197 and 71 project. They are laying pavement on Highway 71. Means we'll be driving on that soon. Of course, it has rained a ton here in the last couple of days. Kind of puts a damper on paving roads. Latest on that coming up. It's the Morning Stretch. 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
1: News. I'm Paul Stevens. Former American Idol contestant Caleb Flynn found guilty by an Ohio court in connection with the murder of his wife.
2: While we respect the system, certainly, we're disappointed. I fully anticipate that there will be a notice of appeal filed, and this decision will be tested thoroughly in the Court of Appeals.
1: Flynn's lawyer, Patrick Mulligan, Lindsay Clancy in court again on Tuesday after a jury failed to reach a verdict on child murder charges this month.
3: Her attorney, Kevin Reddington, now says prosecutors failed to prove Clancy did it. Reddington argued today that Clancy should be acquitted because police botched an investigation, including, quote, woefully deficient forensic evidence.
1: Fox's Brian Yenis in Plymouth, Massachusetts. No decision yet about a possible retrial in that case. 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
7: 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Leech Lake Band of Ojibwe government offices will be closed on Monday, October 5th for the Battle of Sugar Point holiday, reopening on Tuesday, October 6th at 8 a.m. They will also be closed on Monday, October 12th, 2026 for Indigenous Peoples Day, resuming regular hours on Tuesday. 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
9: The Chicago White Sox in the American League are one win away from their first playoff series win in 21 years after a 6-3 victory over the Houston Astros in the wild card last night. Over in Atlanta, the Braves topped the Phillies 5-3 after a late comeback, and the Padres blanked the Cubs 8-0 in Major League Baseball. I'm Drake Toll.
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18: Patchy fog early today. Otherwise, looking at mainly sunny skies and a high at 73. West winds will stay light. Clear to partly cloudy tonight, mid-40s for lows, and then headed into a mix of clouds and sun Thursday, high at about 58. Northwest winds 10 to 15, 39 with clear skies on Thursday night. And that's your forecast. I'm weatherology meteorologist Paul Trombley. Get the latest weather updates online at MinnesotaDailyWeather.com. Right now, 50.

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1: Morning stretch. Wednesday morning. Foggy Wednesday morning. Seven 37 here on this sunny but foggy Wednesday. At least it's not raining.
2: I guess it's beautiful outside.
1: Well, other than the humidity is 1,000,000%. Is what it is. It'll be in the 70s again today.
2: Right?
1: Once it quit raining yesterday and the sun came out, it was 70 yesterday. It was quite nice.
2: It was quite nice.
1: I hope this isn't the last 70 degree day of the year. Angie Dickinson is 95 today.
2: Wow.
1: Policewoman. Barry Williams, Brady Bunch, 72. Fran Drescher is 69 today. Crystal Bernard, 65. Eric Stoltz is also 65 today.
2: Yeah? That's all you got?
1: That's my list.
2: I have a combination of lists here. Happy 17th birthday to Wyatt Dobson. And happy 11th birthday, Callan Cario from Mom and Dad. Talon Terrio. That's the same one.
1: That was from grandma, grandpa, aunts, uncles, okay. Cousins, you name it.
2: Charlie Johns is 8 today. Zoe Spears, happy birthday. Also, happy birthday to Grace Lenway. Lexi Johnson Grazer, happy birthday, Jonathan Feda. And Brandon Trepanier, also happy birthday to Tim LeMasters and Judy Liff. Spin the wheel. Find out who gets our birthday surprise. We'll go to Charlie Johns. Turns big 8 today. Happy birthday and congratulations, Charlie Johns. Stop by the station, pick up your certificate, and happy birthday from the Wheel of Birthday, the Morning Stretch. And the Sugar Shack.
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9: Patchy fog early today. Otherwise, looking at mainly sunny skies and a high at 73. West winds will stay light. Clear to partly cloudy tonight, mid-40s for lows, and then headed into a mix of clouds and sun Thursday, high at about 58. Northwest winds 10 to 15, 39 with clear skies on Thursday night. And that's your forecast. I'm weatherology meteorologist Paul Trombley. Get the latest weather updates online at MinnesotaDailyWeather.com. Right now, 58.
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13: Yeah, don't you know?
14: Don't you know? It's
15: don't you know? That
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18: Don't you know?
19: Don't you know?
20: Don't you know?
21: Yeah, don't you know?
22: Don't you know?
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24: Don't you know?
25: Don't you know?
26: Don't you know?
27: Don't you know?
28: Yeah, darn tootin'.
2: Don't You Know Trivia, brought to us by Lakes Liquor Lakes Market. It's Wednesday. That's Wine Wednesday. That's 10% off all wine, right? Yeah. All day today. Doesn't matter what section it is, if it already has a special deal, you get that. That's why life's better at Lakes.
1: Is that your phone singing at us?
2: Yeah, I was sorry. I don't know. Am I the only person that could set their phone down and open up an app?
1: Perhaps.
2: Yeah. Happens all the time.
1: I'm still trying to figure out how you started your truck the other day.
2: Yeah. It might have been putting in
1: my app to start my car.
2: Mm-hmm.
1: You need to press that button for like 8 seconds before it'll start.
2: Oh, do you? Mine is you slide it. And there, I could have easily been on this page.
1: That's a bad design.
2: Went to put it in my pocket and inadvertently slid it. Oh, look, there.
1: That's a bad design.
2: I just started a nuclear war.
1: Bemidji questions.
2: Okay.
1: All the way back to 1896 today.
2: 1896?
1: Yeah. About 2 decades following Bemidji's incorporation.
2: Mm-hmm.
1: 1896. Two major railroad companies raced to connect the lumber-rich northern woods. Which two rail lines were the first to reach Bemidji? Northern Pacific and Chicago Great Western? The Great Northern Railway and the Soo Line? Milwaukee Road and Illinois Central? Or the Duluth, Mesabi, and Iron Range and La Burlington Northern?
2: Hmm?
1: There's rail lines I didn't even know existed in this list. Northern Pacific and Chicago Great West, Great Northern Railway and the Soo Line, Milwaukee Road and the Illinois Central, or the Duluth, Mesabi, and Iron Range.
2: And Burlington.
1: And Burlington Northern.
2: Think you know, don't you know? 218-444-1037. Good morning. It's 7:46.
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3: Good morning. This moment of silence brought to you by the library. Kichigami Regional Library. Just thought I'd give them a little shout out there. Good morning. It is 7:50, 10 from 8 here on this. Actually, it's a nice Wednesday morning commute. Temps in the upper 50s, hitting the lower 60s quickly here this morning. Just wet.
4: Can't even see out the weather window.
3: Yeah, she's loaded. Don't you know trivia this morning brought to us by Lakes Liquor Lakes Market is Wine Wednesday, gang. You love the wine, that's the time to go buy it. 10% off. That's why life's better at Lakes.
4: Early decades following Bemidji's incorporation in 1896, two major railroad companies raced to connect the lumber-rich northern woods. Which two railroad lines were the first to reach Bemidji? Northern Pacific and the Chicago Great Western? The Great Northern Railway and the Soo Line? Milwaukee Road and Illinois Central? Or Duluth, Mesabi, and Iron Range and the Burlington Northern?
3: Morning, Stretch.
5: Morning. I'm calling about the Don't You Know?
3: Yes, sir.
5: Soo Line and Burlington Northern.
3: Don't You Know?
5: Don't You Know?
4: That's answer B and answer D all mixed into one.
5: Oh.
3: What were you picking, the last one? D?
5: Yep.
4: Incorrect.
3: Oh, good guess, though.
2: That's what I would have picked.
4: Great Northern Railway and the Soo Line.
3: Oh, did he kind of get it?
4: He had half.
3: There we go. We give him a half. Well, one of the railroad lines that we have is now a giant trail. Snowmobile trail, too. Made good use of them.
4: Would you? Burlington Northern, the only one left?
3: Mm-hmm. Yeah.
4: Maybe Soo Line's still around.
3: Could be. Sure.
4: Never heard of any of those other ones.
3: I would have enjoyed that time. Where train transportation was the fastest, more available in rural markets.
4: Had to get those trees to market somehow.
3: Yeah.
4: Now we just build a factory where the trees are.
3: Mm. Pretty smart, huh?
4: Beats putting them on a train and sending them across the country.
3: Right. But, like, there was a train that went from here to Kellyer.
4: That was the only way to get there.
3: Yeah. I think it went all the way to Intel Falls. Or maybe Little Fork or something. I like that old history stuff. You don't care for it. Maybe sports history.
4: We'll take sports now over sports in the 1800s any day.
3: Well, there was no steroids back then.
4: Well, there was something else.
3: What?
4: It's been performance enhancing something or another in sports since sports existed.
3: Are you kidding me?
4: Now, back then you would go pitch against Babe Ruth one day.
3: Yeah.
4: And the next day you had to go back to work as the drugstore clerk.
3: But we're just getting it going, Schulte. Carrie's up next. Good morning. It's 7:53.
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3: Good morning. 7:56, morning stretch, Wednesday, middle of the work week. Gorgeous start to your Wednesday workday morning commute. Good morning, Kara.
14: Good morning.
3: So I would imagine that we got some weather science going on with all this dew.
14: It is warm. And the moisture is there. No wind. It's
3: gotcha.
14: Just sitting there.
3: Dripping.
14: It is very, very warm out there. A lot of areas didn't even dip past the mid-60s last night. So,
15: huh.
14: Very warm. We're going to be in the low 70s today.
4: I knew it was a good thing I didn't take my air conditioner out of the window yet.
3: Wow.
14: Oh, yeah. Yeah, we're looking at patchy fog, so be careful this morning. But sunshine, 72. Partly cloudy, 46. We do cool back down tonight. We'll be back at 58 and sunny on Thursday. Our average is 61. Clear 38 for Thursday night. Sunny and 58 Friday. We'll have a little chance for rain late over Friday night, Saturday morning. Saturday does seem a little rainy. Off and on throughout the day, but for the most part, it's going to be hit or miss. High of 57, and then sunny 56 on Sunday.
3: So sometimes when you say hit or miss,
4: it's just hit.
3: Right?
14: Well, it means some showers may hit you, some showers may not.
3: Gotcha. Oh, it's pulling out of the south. Do you know last Saturday was pulling from the south? Remember that? It was like a garden hose.
14: I'm sure it was, because that's kind of how it goes.
4: It poured again for a long time yesterday.
14: Yeah, it was a good pour down here, too. We got like an inch.
4: And then the sun came out, and it was perfect.
3: Yeah.
14: Yay!
3: I think it's going to be humid today.
4: What gives you that idea? The fact that you can wring out a dish rag just by walking outside with the dish rag?
3: It's just that we don't really normally have humid Septembers. or maybe I'm wrong.
14: We have humid falls and stuff like that, but it is staying very steadily humid, I think, compared to a little bit of... we haven't really had much sunshine across the state, as we usually do to help burn it off.
3: Ah.
14: So it's a little bit more consistent, feels like, this year.
4: I think the rain reporters from yesterday are sick of tending to their rain gauge.
3: Oh, really?
4: Because it says 1/15 of an inch in Bemidji yesterday.
3: That seems a little off.
4: Well, most of them will wake up and go check the rain gauge. So the pouring rain we had yesterday at 5 in the morning would have been in the rain gauge count for the day before.
3: Right. Oh, got you.
4: But it rained more than 1/15 of an inch from, say, 7 a.m.
3: Yesterday
4: to 7 a.m. today.
3: Yep, I agree.
4: I think they're just sick of checking their rain gauge.
3: How often? You just do it once a day? Can you go out there and give her a side eye, or what's the deal?
14: Yeah, I mean, you want to be as consistent as possible, but on cases like that, like especially this is like more for like a summer thing. Mm-hmm. If we have a system that moves through overnight, you want to get there the next morning. Sometimes it could be still raining, and you do have to note whatever you do know, or whatever, you know, the conditions are, you do have to note at the time, because the base assumption is that when you do your observation, you are emptying it out, and it, you know, that is that reading for the day. But sometimes it's actively raining at that time. Like when I was doing it, I would wait for most of the time. I would have to wait for that system to be done, and I would note, obviously, that it was later on in the day, but I would try to wait a little bit if it was, like, you know, going to be over at, like, 9 a.m. or something like that. But there's sometimes in the summer where we get, like, multiple rounds of different rain, and some people do like to head out there, take a gauge reading, and empty it again. There was a couple times where I had to go in. There was, like, 3 times over a couple of days, just because of the amount of rain that we were getting. In that short amount of time, it just made more sense that I did a couple of readings in between instead of that. But generally, you want to, like, keep it to one and then, you know, do the full total reading. But, yeah.
4: I would not go out there and check it in between storms, because I don't want to have to add 8/10 of an inch from before. And
14: well, then you think, if it rains
4: 3/35 later, and no thanks.
14: So if it rains overnight and I go and check it in the morning and we have like an inch, and then we get another round of showers midday, but then it stops and then it evaporates, and unfortunately won't be as accurate. So like when I worked there and I had my rain gauge there, I would check it and note it. And I would send it in all in one big email, basically, kind of noting the times, noting after which storm it was and everything like that. Because on really hot summer days, you know, especially if you don't check it in time in the morning, too, it could evaporate pretty fast. Gets rid of some of that data.
4: I don't have the patience to be a rain reporter. This conversation just made it very clear that, yeah, this is not something I'm ever going to do.
14: This year would be really annoying. Like, I had to drive to my rain gauge. A lot of folks just have it in their backyard, which is nice. But, like, me having to go drive to it was always a hassle. So
3: and if you don't do your reporting timely, do you get fired?
14: No.
4: Well, you're a volunteer anyway, so no.
3: Yeah, well, we need this data, people. Right? Well, good. That's all good. What do you plan on doing today?
14: I'm going to hopefully take advantage of this heat. It's going to be nice.
3: You suntan?
14: Not in that way.
3: Ride your bike?
14: I hope so. It might
3: Did
14: be
3: you get that tire fixed?
14: I think so. I haven't taken it out since then, so it might be the day to test it. It's been very busy around here lately, so today I might do that.
3: Well, tighten up those bolts on your front tire.
14: Yeah. I have to do that.
3: That's a bad crash. Try and pop a wheelie. Can you?
14: No.
3: You ever jump it?
4: It's kind of hard to pop a wheelie on a 10 speed.
3: No, it's not.
14: On a cruiser?
3: There's people out there right now saying they've done a block and a half. You ever seen people that can just ride a wheelie for a block or longer? They're just riding. Amazing balance. You guys don't watch enough YouTube videos. That's all I got to say.
4: One could argue that you watch too many.
3: That's my. I don't watch networks and stuff. I'm anti-network.
4: I'll stick to watching the baseball playoffs today. Okay. You watch people doing wheelies.
3: You have a great Wednesday.
14: You too.
3: Good morning. It is 8:06.
0: The Morning Stretch with Mark and Brian.
1: They play good music. I like the morning show.
15: It's funny.
1: It's really funny.
15: It's hilarious. It's a good morning show.
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1: More of the Morning Stretch with Mark and Brian coming up.
2: Hey, Wednesday. Looking pretty shiny. That's how we like it. 8:09 on a pretty nice start to your Wednesday morning commute. I would imagine somebody just hit 60 here this morning. Temps in the upper 50s. There's got to be a couple spots hit 60. Or 59, call it good.
3: I'd round that.
2: Yeah. We're rounding that, right? Going to be gorgeous today. Yeah. What's going on today? Oh, this is a... There's nothing really. There's no sports that go on Wednesdays, right? School year?
3: High school, no.
2: Ah. But college does. Time to time.
3: College can play today. Day two of the baseball playoffs today.
2: Oh, true. Don't want to interfere with that. Your team, how's your team doing?
3: My team had the best record in baseball, so they don't play until Saturday.
2: Whoa. So they're top seed for their conference.
3: They are.
2: That's always good when your team's good.
3: Yeah, they did that last year and got swept in the first round they played in. Well, they beat the Cubs, then lost to the Dodgers.
2: Ugh. Dodgers.
3: Yeah, but the Cubs got smoked yesterday.
2: Oh, did they?
3: I giggled.
2: Hee-hee-hee. Fernando Valenzuela, right? Didn't he used to pitch for the Dodgers?
3: He did.
2: That's my...
3: I lived in L.A. during that time. Buddy's dad had season tickets to Dodger Stadium.
2: Yeah.
3: Every home Sunday game, I got to go with.
2: I was like, well, look.
3: Fernando Valenzuela, Steve Sachs.
2: Yeah. That was when I was...
3: Man, they were good back then.
2: Way in baseball. We'll talk more about this stuff coming up. Plus, it's a roundabout Wednesday, so Leslie will be here from MnDOT. And guess what? We went over that kind of a roundabout.
3: The ones they've removed already?
2: Yeah. It must have been the last day or something. So I got it in. Time for news. Good morning. It's 8:13.
1: Wake up.

0: News. I'm CJ Papa. Chaos in the cockpit, leading many to believe a Fly Dubai flag from Israel, from Saudi Arabia to Israel, is being hijacked. Fox's Jeff Paul.
1: Israeli Prime Minister Benjamin Netanyahu says the situation is now under control after that plane was safely diverted to Saudi Arabia. New images of a passenger covered in blood who reportedly got involved to help. Now, one passenger on board tells Fox News the co-pilot had stabbed the captain of the plane, who then collapsed onto the controls.
0: All the passengers are safe. President Trump insists AI is safe, and there's a new security pact to prove it.
2: There's going to be a tremendous self-policing aspect.
0: Many lawmakers on both sides want more rules.
3: Republican Senator Josh Hawley will lead a hearing today on rogue AI.
0: Fox's Jackie Heinrich. 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
2: 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The boards of Essentia Health and Health Partners have agreed to merge starting January 1st, 2027. This merger aims to give patients better access to specialists and coordinated care. Health Partners President and CEO Andrea Walsh will lead the new organization, while Essentia Health's CEO David Herman will be President of Clinical Operations. The merged entity will keep the name Health Partners, encompassing 22 hospitals and over 135 clinics. Essentia facilities will retain their name temporarily. The Minnesota Nurses Association has raised concerns about transparency and the potential impacts on patient choice and costs. Essentia has locations in Fauston, Park Rapids, Bagley, Grand Rapids, Deer River, Walker, Pine River, Hackensack, and other locations in northern Minnesota. The Minnesota Department of Natural Resources urges deer hunters to buy their licenses early this year to avoid last-minute issues and ensure they are ready for the hunting season. A new electronic license system was introduced in June, which may take extra time for first-time users. These stories and more at MinnesotaDailyNews.com.
3: Good morning.
4: Cerruteri spaghetti dinner was last night.
3: Was it so fun?
4: This freshman class is...
3: They're future.
4: They're a bunch of characters.
3: All right. Oh, fun.
4: And in fact, there was... I had asked one of the upperclassmen, who's the most interesting freshman?
3: Hmm.
4: They had an immediate answer. This guy never stops talking.
3: Oh.
4: So then the freshmen get up on stage, and I ask this freshman, and he goes, well, I don't even think I talk that much. And he is just throwing daggers at his teammates.
3: Uh-oh.
4: In a good way.
3: Oh, sure. Jarring.
4: Like, Coach Cerruteri, this guy is going to be a problem for you. If you missed that, BeaverRadioNetwork.com. The first hour was with all of the players. The next 45 minutes was not on the air.
3: Mm.
4: Was just Coach Cerruteri talking about his 23 seasons or 26 seasons here.
3: I bet that was amazing.
4: That part will be used throughout the year. Part of Bucky's Legends.
3: Gotcha. Good idea.
4: And then once we're done with that, I'll post the whole thing.
3: Okay.
4: Yesterday, Frank Cerruteri, Tom's brother, also announced that he is retiring at the end of this year.
3: Aw. It'll be end of an
4: era. The older Cerruteri thought, my little brother's retiring, maybe I should too. Season starts on Saturday for the men's hockey team.
3: I imagine they've been playing hockey since they were two, three, over there on the ranch.
4: They're from Deer River.
3: Oh, that
4: it's not even as far on the range. And then they moved to Greenway.
3: Ah, sure. Well, that counts.
4: Well, it's now Greenway.
3: Mm-hmm.
4: That's
3: a lot of time playing hockey.
4: It is. Season starts Saturday. It's crazy that hockey season's here. But tomorrow is October, so.
3: True.
4: Is what it is. We will have five games for you this week in the Beaver Radio Network. Women's hockey opens up with Minnesota Friday, Saturday. Men's hockey Saturday only. Return trip to St. Cloud is in mid-December.
3: Mm-hmm.
4: Football's at Aberdeen. Take on Northern. 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That is sports.
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1: Crockpot hamburger stew today.
0: Ooh.
1: If you use stew meat.
0: Do you have pasta in it?
1: No. Oh. Potatoes and celery and carrots and onions.
0: Oh, that's not bad.
1: If you put stew meat in a crock pot, you're just going to boil the stew meat and it's not going to get very tender or good.
0: No. You're right. You're so right about that.
1: So use hamburger instead.
0: Oh.
1: It's brilliant.
0: Has everybody...
1: Like, why have I never done this?
0: Well, has anybody thought about just like frying up your stew meat and then in your stew?
1: You're supposed to saute it and get a sear on it.
0: But not sit in the crock pot all day and turn it into a big...
1: A shoe.
0: Yeah. Ruined. Ruined the meat.
1: Anytime I've made beef stew,
0: yeah,
1: I just cook the meat in a pressure cooker.
0: Okay.
1: And then add in the stock and the veggies and everything. Sure. Just get the veggies cooked right. And then the stew meat's perfect.
0: Oh. Or just do hamburger.
1: Or you can just do hamburger and throw it in the crock pot and come home and it's delicious.
0: What if you did sausage?
1: Well, then it's not really hamburger stew.
0: Oh, sausage stew. You're right, it's not.
1: You talking deer sausage or are you talking...
0: Just sausage. Maybe andouille or chorizo or...
1: Well, then you're making gumbo.
0: Oh, I can't have that.
1: Well, you can make gumbo without shrimp.
0: Oh, did it count?
1: I love gumbo.
0: How many people go, there's no shrimp in it? Who are you, Mark? Ugh.
1: The last time I made gumbo, I'm like, I'm only going to make a little bit of gumbo.
0: When have you ever made a little bit of anything?
1: I had 2 gallons of gumbo when I was done.
0: Told you.
1: Like, I need to give this to some friends because I'm never going to eat all of this. And I did make a chunk just for you that did not have any shrimp in it. And then I realized that I used shrimp stock in the gumbo. And I'm like, yeah, Mark can't eat this anyway.
0: Well, we can try it.
1: So then I just threw some more shrimp in that part.
0: There you go.
1: I tried.
0: Thanks, Frank.
1: Why did I put shrimp stock in there? Recipe for your hamburger stew, brianinthekitchen.com. 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
0: Tees, grills, and stitsworthmeats.com. It's roundabout Wednesday. We'll do that up next.
2: Your music. My station.

0: Good morning, Northern. Happy Wednesday. 8:25. Clear and sunny. It's going to be a gorgeous day. Wednesday, roundabout Wednesday. MnDOT. Do you guys say MnDOT? Do you guys say the shop? You don't say Minnesota Department of Transportation.
1: Most of the time, I just say MnDOT. Okay. But if people get confused and think that they're calling the county and they hear me say MnDOT, maybe it doesn't really explain things. So then I have to say, well, you called the Minnesota Department of Transportation.
0: State.
1: Not the county.
0: Yeah. So here's what I've come up with.
1: I'm ready.
0: Remember when we were in high school and driver's ed, you had those little cars? You guys didn't have driver's ed?
1: Well, yeah.
2: I was in a gigantic station wagon.
0: Well, no, in the classroom, they had like the makeshift car.
2: We didn't have
0: those. Oh, you didn't have that? I was thinking maybe we could round some of those up. And then like at the open house or certain events, people could come in and it would just be a roundabout experience.
1: Yeah.
0: And they could drive a fake little car.
1: Where do we get those fake cars?
0: I don't know.
1: I really wanted to have an event at a golf course. Okay. where we use golf carts and set up a mock roundabout.
0: Oh, brilliant.
1: And have like a tutorial.
0: Mm-hmm.
1: But then I was reminded of all the red tape and liability and all the things that I can't do that are fun.
0: Oh, true.
1: So we haven't been able to do that, but I'd still like to do that.
2: Can't you take them to the Sanford Center parking lot?
1: That too, but I just don't know the logistics and the legalities and, you know, all the things that we would be responsible for.
0: Right.
2: When that roundabout opened, that was the first one we had in town.
0: Oh, yeah, that was a good one.
2: I saw somebody driving around. They did three complete 360s before they could figure out where they needed to go to exit.
0: We were from Grand Forks, I think. Take it easy. I'm just kidding.
1: Well, you know, they've had other events over there, like the drag races or something.
0: Yeah.
1: You know, maybe it's a possibility. Get it closed off.
0: I mean, you've seen that, but I've seen everybody handle the roundabouts at the Sanford Center. Totally, you know, like.
2: No, I got cut off yesterday because somebody didn't know which lane they were supposed to be
0: in. Are you kidding me?
2: Just yesterday.
0: Wow.
1: We do have a video that is on the website and we've shared on social media that tells you exactly how to navigate a roundabout. We do also have, when we do the open houses in the spring, like we did this past spring, we'll do it again this coming spring, where we have educational materials. We're all there to answer questions. You know, there's even a possibility that we'll have like a setup with little cars.
0: Oh,
1: that we
0: cool.
1: can kind of do a little demonstration on how to navigate a roundabout, but really the gist of it is look left, turn right, and pay attention.
2: Well, that's a big problem for a lot of people.
1: Yeah.
2: The paying attention part.
1: Right.
0: Well, I like how the roundabouts put you in a position where you're really having to go against the grain to go the wrong way.
1: Yes.
0: Right?
1: So, yeah,
2: we've all seen people do it.
1: Right. They call them the pork chops, which are basically the medians that separate the lanes in the roundabout. So if you're trying to turn left in the roundabout, you really have to kind of jump that median in order to make that left, and that should feel wrong.
0: Right.
1: But we just
2: I think
1: need to
2: that was
1: right.
2: The problem, though, with the mini compact ones
1: yeah.
2: on the detour. Is you didn't have that part.
1: True. Yeah.
0: Well, we'll know if that's a bad problem. If the normal roundabouts have people driving through part of the middle, then we go back to square one.
1: Yes. But you know what's very interesting? For a long time working on this project for the last 7 years, I really thought that, you know, maybe it's because we are Greater Minnesota, we're northern, where maybe we are the last in the state to really get roundabouts. But this is happening all over the country. Mm-hmm. You know, like I follow Utah DOT, North Carolina DOT, and these roundabouts are being installed all throughout the country because they're proven to be safer and reduce the fatalities and severe injury crashes at these intersections. So as much as people dislike them, they feel inconvenient, maybe they're not as intuitive, they are proven to be safer.
0: Yeah, and quicker. No yes. stopping unless, yeah. you know.
1: You know, before I came over here this morning, I wanted to do a little look-see-loo over at...
0: It's called rubbernecking.
1: Rubbernecking. And I know that they're paving, or excuse me, they're striping Gillette later this week. It's already paved. Fun. So I just wanted to kind of see where they were with the sidewalks. I wasn't there yesterday. And I was able to go up to the westbound on 197 and go fully around the Menards roundabout and then head eastbound so that I could look at the sidewalk by Dondelinger to see, you know, where they were ending up with that. So I got through there really conveniently and quickly, and I just think back to earlier this year when that
2: waiting
1: intersection
2: and
1: was
2: waiting
1: and the flashing yellow arrow.
0: Right, right.
1: So sometimes when we do these construction projects and we're nearing the end, and it is a relief, you know, that we're nearing the end of construction, but there still might be those complaints of like, oh, why did we have to do this? Well, let's rewind a little bit and think back to where we were this time last year at that intersection. And how long did you have
2: people
1: to wait to turn
2: right,
1: left
2: right.
1: into that road towards Menards? And now we have the roundabout, and it's much more safe and convenient, and we can get all the way around there. And it'll be even better starting early next week. This week, they will be wrapping up the striping on Gillette. Get that open. They're still working on some landscaping and such this week. And then the lanes should be mostly open by the weekend of this weekend. So really all we have left over the next week, week and a half, is the permanent signals at 71 and 197. And then some minor landscaping and the snow fence, which doesn't really affect traffic. So as far as traffic impacts, the lanes will be pretty much open by the weekend. And then we just got to install that signal. So there'll be some delays, you know, certain times of day. Those aren't necessarily set in stone of we're going to do it on Tuesday at 2 o'clock. So you can expect delays periodically throughout the next week or so.
2: And is the intersection 71 and 197 the widest spanned traffic signal? Is that the one, or was that on Hannah?
1: 71.
0: Yeah. Can't wait. I just brought that up last night. We went to Menards, and I purposely sat in the passenger seat.
2: So you could truly rubberneck?
0: Yes, because I was really interested in how is that Gillette exit and entrance going to be looking?
1: Mm-hmm.
0: And I got my approval. I was like, all right, that'll work. That looks good.
1: Thank you. We got Mark's stamp of approval on that. Thank God. Whew.
0: That is one of the most, that is the most interesting roundabout of a lot of roundabouts, and I have little roundabout experience. But that one's got all kinds of just different, like most of them just go northeast, southwest, right? This one curves off, goes another. That's another great thing that people don't realize how handy roundabouts can be in a situation. You can reroute them. You can do it different. And I know there's one roundabout. We were just talking about it. And I know that you're not responsible for Division Street or 5th, right?
1: Right.
0: But they built that whole bike path. And I am not ripping. I don't want, because these people are important to our community. And I'm, but there is the section in front of all the drains. Giant big holes with one little. And why can't they put like weed killer down? It's the worst looking roundabout in the area.
2: I've seen somebody mowing that one.
0: Yeah. I don't
2: like
0: know.
2: Took their push mower off of the back of their truck.
0: And mowed it.
2: Went and mowed it down.
0: Well, I wish they would have mowed it.
2: They're not supposed to do that.
0: Weeds where they shouldn't grow because it's all cement. All right. I just want them cleaned up. Because that whole area of Division where that roundabout went, that looks so nice. Because we live in that area, so you drive it a lot, and they redid the sidewalks and that retaining wall, and the design store moved in there. And it just, I mean, that part looks really good now. So I like this change.
2: Again, thanks for your vote of approval.
0: You got it. Looking good. So it's all other than 71 to Black Duck, right? That or
1: yeah, so they started paving that on Monday. And then, of course, we got
2: it
1: some rain.
0: Oh.
1: Yep. So they'll be back out there, it sounds like, today. So the first two lifts of Bituminous will be done with the detour still on. So hopefully they'll be wrapping up that second lift later this week. And then when they get to the third lift, that will be done under traffic with a flagger and pilot car. So
2: I think I'd still rather take the detour than sit there for a pilot car.
1: Yeah.
2: That's just me.
0: No, sure.
1: Yeah, detour is about 10 miles. What they have to pave is about 5.
0: Ah.
1: So.
2: Yeah. I do have a question as to all of the concrete barrier and the tubular cone. That's not a cone or a barrel. It's just a the stick into the ground that stay right of or stay left of. Why is there that concrete barrier there?
1: Where are we talking?
2: Where you get onto the detour.
1: Oh, up there. Okay, I didn't
2: so
1: know what
2: you mean. You do a half of a lane shift.
1: Yeah, so we...
2: And then there's a concrete barrier there, and I have seen people just stop because they have no idea where they're supposed to go anymore.
1: So I haven't been up there for like a week and a half, so I'll be honest about that. Where they put those, I think they're called Jersey barriers, is because they're still doing work at that intersection. Because we're adding a southbound bypass lane at that intersection. So there were some staging changes or, you know, accommodations, I suppose you could say, that we had to make in order to get that done and still be able to get people through to the detour. So there's always complications, you know, when it comes to construction where things come up and, you know, maybe the contractor wants to do things a little bit different than what we had originally planned. So the way that I kind of look at it is when you're doing a remodel on your house, you hire a contractor and they come in and they get everything done but the countertops. And you're like, come on, man. I just need my countertops. And then, you know, they're like, well, I got another project over here and then I'll be right back to get those countertops. So, but all along, all summer, we've been saying that the 71 project detour will be lifted in early October, and that's still true.
0: Oh, good.
1: So although there were some delays in the paving operations over the last couple weeks, we'll still have it open up and the detour lifted early October.
0: Oh, nice.
2: The individual that I saw struggling with that, this was 11 o'clock at night.
0: Uh-oh.
2: They were in a spot that they shouldn't have been.
0: Oh, no.
2: I'm guessing they shouldn't have been driving.
1: Oh. Yeah.
0: That'll
2: do. Perhaps we're at the OP a little too long. If you catch my drift. Because clearly they were not where they were supposed to be.
1: And we do hire additional enforcement for projects like that. Now, that day and that time, I don't know if that extra enforcement was there. But for that reason, you know, under construction when there's detours and lane shifts and things like that, it can be confusing to a person in the middle of the day that, you know, isn't impaired. So we do have additional enforcement out there, but people really need to drive safely, pay attention, and be able to drive.
2: This person clearly shouldn't have been.
0: Well, it's good that it's over.
1: Yeah.
0: You know?
1: Yeah, we're getting there. I do want to remind people that today is the final public meeting that we'll have on this project for this year. So that's at 10 o'clock at MnDOT across from the airport. If you have any questions, concerns, any concerns for next year's construction, because we are coming back. We'll have an open house in the spring. We'll do some communication, let people know what the staging and timeline and all of that will look like. But generally speaking, it's going to be a very similar timeline to what we had this year. When the road restrictions are lifted, usually sometime in May, early June, that's when we'll get going. And then it will go through likely early October-ish. So we'll have those more specific dates and staging information in the spring.
0: Perfect.
2: I'm excited that we have light at the end of the tunnel.
1: Yeah. What are we going to complain about now?
2: Oh, we'll find something.
1: Okay, good.
0: Les, thanks for stopping by.
1: Thank you.
0: Good morning. It is 8:39.
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10: 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Facts show that the more Republicans vote early, the more total votes will be cast. Don't wait until Election Day. 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
14: 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We've got William Byron, who will win stage number one. Carson Hosemar ducks to the inside now. Chase Briscoe goes to the high side.
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0: Patchy fog early today, otherwise looking at mainly sunny skies and a high at 73. West winds will stay light. Clear to partly cloudy tonight, mid-40s for lows, and then headed into a mix of clouds and sun Thursday, high at about 58. Northwest winds 10 to 15, 39 with clear skies on Thursday night. And that's your forecast. I'm weatherology meteorologist Paul Trombley. Get the latest weather updates online at MinnesotaDailyWeather.com. Right now, 54.

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3: Good morning. It's 8:47. Morning Stretch on a Wednesday. Thanks, Celeste, for coming in from MnDOT. Talking roundabouts. We're getting probably a couple left, and then we're done for the season. Don't worry, we're back at it next year. More roundabout action. Busy weekend. I mean, it's a 5-game weekend on the Beaver Radio Network. Plus the 48th annual Paul Bunyan Stampede. Saturday, Green Flag drops at 4. Sunday, Green Flag drops at 2. 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Always a great time. 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We're looking forward to it and hope to see you there coming up this weekend. Hopefully don't get rained out. Sunday looks fine. It's the Saturday. Just have a tough time getting races in on Saturdays for the Stampede. But we did it last year. We'll get it done this year. Good morning. It's 8:48.
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3: Patchy fog early today. Otherwise, looking at mainly sunny skies and a high at 73. West winds will stay light. Clear to partly cloudy tonight, mid 40s for lows, and then headed into a mix of clouds and sun Thursday. High at about 58. Northwest winds 10 to 15. 39 with clear skies on Thursday night. And that's your forecast. I'm weatherology meteorologist Paul Trombley. Get the latest weather updates online at MinnesotaDailyWeather.com. 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
0: 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The Beaver men's hockey team opens up their season on Saturday. They'll host St. Cloud State in a single game at the Sanford Center. 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Beaver men's hockey team has named three captains, no alternates this year. Their captains, senior Oliver Peer, who transferred in a year ago, Hudson Thornton, a junior, who transferred in a year ago, and Luke Roloffs, a three-year junior. Head coach Tom Ceratori on why those three are the perfect three.
2: There's a reason that, you know, they were elected and voted captains by their peers. And, you know, Huddy right there, he just does a heck of a job. These guys are all not only good players, but they're great people. And guys want them to lead. They want them to lead, and they're going to lead because, again, it's in their DNA. You know, Piercy and Rowley, we just got a great mix right there, and you have to have good captains. They have to be, to a certain degree, an extension of the coaching staff.
0: That's BSC Today, presented by Paul Bunning Communications. I'm Brian Schultz for the Beaver Radio Network.
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5: And the only thing that everybody should be factoring into their analysis at this point is the old adage that overnight is a lifetime in politics. 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And the reality between now and the midterms is we've got about 40 days to go. So I have no idea how the world might change between now and then, or what our priorities might become, and whether or not that shifts the scales in Trump's favor or against them just the same. But the reality right now on the ground is there's really nothing that will ever shake the Trump base. I don't know, you know, what would shake the anti-Trump base. But that's where this turnout is coming from. No one is voting for Abdul El-Sayed. No one is necessarily voting for James Tallarico, so much as they're just voting against Trump.
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7: The Philadelphia Phillies blew game one of the wild card series on the road in Atlanta. Austin Riley go-ahead three-run homer in the bottom of the eighth. And if the Phillies don't come back to win this series, it feels like there could be major changes in Philadelphia next year. How long can this team keep trotting out this core of players led by Bryce Harper if they can never get over the hump and win a World Series championship? I'm Nick Costos.
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7: Patchy fog early today. Otherwise, looking at mainly sunny skies and a high at 73. West winds will stay light. Clear to partly cloudy tonight, mid-40s for lows, and then headed into a mix of clouds and sun Thursday, high at about 58. Northwest winds 10 to 15, 39 with clear skies on Thursday night. And that's your forecast. I'm weatherology meteorologist Paul Trombley. Get the latest weather updates online at MinnesotaDailyWeather.com. Right now, 57.
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0: 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Week 4 of the NFL season starts Thursday night. 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Then Sunday, two games for you. 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
1: 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He could post surprising numbers. 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
9: Patchy fog early today. Otherwise, looking at mainly sunny skies and a high at 73. West winds will stay light. Clear to partly cloudy tonight, mid-40s for lows. And then headed into a mix of clouds and sun Thursday. High at about 58. Northwest winds 10 to 15. 39 with clear skies on Thursday night. And that's your forecast. I'm weatherology meteorologist Paul Trombley. Get the latest weather updates online at MinnesotaDailyWeather.com. Right now, 57.

0: 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Very, very rainy yesterday morning. Sun came out yesterday afternoon. We got into the 70s. Are the 70s possible again today? Pretty good chance, actually. Then maybe some more rain by Saturday. Full forecast when you need it, MinnesotaDailyWeather.com.
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4: Patchy fog early today. Otherwise, looking at mainly sunny skies and a high at 73. West winds will stay light. Clear to partly cloudy tonight, mid-40s for lows. And then headed into a mix of clouds and sun Thursday. High at about 58. Northwest winds 10 to 15. 39 with clear skies on Thursday night. And that's your forecast. I'm weatherology meteorologist Paul Trombley. Get the latest weather updates online at MinnesotaDailyWeather.com. 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

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Just begun 30 minutes commercial free, rolls on with Taylor Swift, Doja Cat, Mumford & Sons, and Hozier. And Tame Impala. It's Loser.

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14: Clear skies today with a high of 73. Westerly winds 5 to 10 miles per hour. Lows around 46. Tonight, partly cloudy skies. Tomorrow, highs around 58. Upper 50s Friday and Saturday with a chance of rain showers Saturday. That's your forecast. I'm weatherology meteorologist Paul Trombley. Get the latest weather updates online at MinnesotaDailyWeather.com. Currently 61.

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10: Clear skies today with a high of 73. Westerly winds 5 to 10 miles per hour. Lows around 46. Tonight, partly cloudy skies. Tomorrow, highs around 58. Upper 50s, Friday and Saturday, with a chance of rain showers Saturday. That's your forecast. I'm weatherology meteorologist Paul Trombley. Get the latest weather updates online at MinnesotaDailyWeather.com. Currently 61.

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9: Clear skies today with a high of 73. Westerly winds 5 to 10 miles per hour. Lows around 46. Tonight, partly cloudy skies. Tomorrow, highs around 58. Upper 50s Friday and Saturday with a chance of rain showers Saturday. That's your forecast. I'm weatherology meteorologist Paul Trombley. Get the latest weather updates online at MinnesotaDailyWeather.com. Currently 61.

0: 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You know us. If it doesn't make you better, healthier, happier, or much more interesting, we won't put it on this program. My name is John Tesh. Question, what do you think the best job is to have if you want to prevent Alzheimer's disease? Studies from the Wisconsin Alzheimer's Disease Research Center show a clear correlation between a job where you deal with people all the time and a reduced risk of Alzheimer's. So in the study, the careers that offered the most mental protection were lawyer, teacher, social worker, counselor, pastor, and doctor. In their study, the Wisconsin Alzheimer's Disease Research Center also reconfirmed what we've reported before, that people with a solid social network, they're less likely to develop Alzheimer's because listening to people, thinking about what they're saying, processing that, formulating a response, and reading tone of voice and body language is a mental workout. But again, the latest study has also revealed even more granular research that the careers that offered the most mental protection against Alzheimer's were lawyer, teacher, social worker, counselor, pastor, and doctor.
1: Intelligence for your life.
0: Coming up, research shows taking a nap improves job performance, makes your brain work better, and reduces stress. But is there a magic number for the ideal length of a nap? NASA scientists say yes. I'll have it for you next.
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1: Here it is. You've been waiting for this. The power of the nap. Research shows taking a nap boosts our memory, improves mental performance, and reduces stress. But is there a magic number for the ideal length of time for a nap? Yes, here it is. 26 minutes. This is according to NASA researchers who conducted rigorous tests to ensure sleepy pilots wouldn't put their planes and passengers at risk. The result? Pilots who took a 26-minute power nap in the cockpit woke up 54% more alert and showed a 34% improvement in job performance. But the researchers say we must stick to a nap that's under half an hour. More than that, and your body will enter the deeper phases of sleep, making it harder to wake up, and it will leave you groggier longer once you do. But don't stress if you close your eyes for a nap and you can't sleep, because according to the National Sleep Foundation, just resting quietly with your eyes closed recharges your batteries. They call it, quote, quiet wakefulness. Bottom line, cat naps and this quiet wakefulness have been shown to boost our brain power.
2: Intelligence for your life.
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0: Because that way, the algorithm learns who you are and shows your content to the right people. And then the skills section of your profile is very important because recruiters are increasingly filtering job candidates by things they can do, not their job titles, things they can do. So think of your skills as keywords. You can also use AI to compile a list of desired skills based on the kinds of roles you're targeting. And this last one may be harder to do, so you're going to need to set up notifications for when new jobs are posted to the site. Don't miss this. If you apply for a job listing within 10 minutes of it being posted, you are 4 times more likely to hear back from a hiring manager.
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Is it possible that the secret to happiness could be just eating more yellow foods? Everything from bananas to cheese to corn? Well, color psychologists are telling us it's a yes. A study by scientists in the UK found that eating yellow foods releases hormones that just make us happier. And neuropsychologist Dr. David Lewis says there's something to this because our relationship with color begins at a young age, and we equate yellow with happy things.

0: sunshine. Daisies. The color yellow also stimulates the left side of our brain, encouraging us to perceive it as a warm and fun color, and that makes us more likely to be open to eating and trying yellow foods. And when the eye registers yellow, it wakes up the brain and increases alertness. So, the researchers say eating a banana, a yellow pepper, corn, or even mac and cheese can increase your happiness. Good news, especially the mac and cheese part.
1: Intelligence for your life.
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15: Clear skies today with a high of 73. Westerly winds 5 to 10 miles per hour. Lows around 46. Tonight, partly cloudy skies. Tomorrow, highs around 58. Upper 50s Friday and Saturday with a chance of rain showers Saturday. That's your forecast. I'm weatherology meteorologist Paul Trombley. Get the latest weather updates online at minnesotadailyweather.com. Right now, it's 65 degrees.

0: Hey, it's John Tesh on The Mix. John Tesh with you. And if you'd like to sound smarter, I have two words that experts say that we should eliminate from our vocabulary. It's according to new research from dictionary.com. First, they say we need to stop using the word actually. It's considered a crutch word because it doesn't add meaning to the sentence. For example, instead of saying, actually, I'd like to see that movie tonight, it sounds smarter and more confident just to say, I'd like to see that movie tonight. Another word to eliminate from your vocabulary to sound smarter, literally. I overuse this. It should strictly be used to describe a fact, but people frequently use it to emphasize or exaggerate, like, I literally watched a million hours of TV today. Again, if you want to sound smarter, experts say the words to eliminate from your vocabulary are actually and literally. The John Tesh Radio Show is on Mix 103.7.
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14: Clear skies today with a high of 73. Westerly winds 5 to 10 miles per hour. Lows around 46. Tonight, partly cloudy skies. Tomorrow, highs around 58. Upper 50s Friday and Saturday with a chance of rain showers Saturday. That's your forecast. I'm weatherology meteorologist Paul Trombley. Get the latest weather updates online at MinnesotaDailyWeather.com. Right now, it's 65 degrees.

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1: So, Gabe, I was talking to one of our cousins who came to stay over, and this person has decided they were going to retire early, okay? And I said, hey, listen, you know, there's data on this, and she goes, yeah, I'm starting to feel this. She's been retired for like how long? What do you think? A couple of years?
2: She's been retired for a couple of years. She's an economics professor.
1: Right. Oh, now you're going to out her. Okay. So anyway, according to a massive new study, voluntarily giving up your job may not be the best thing for your brain health. There was a study on millions of adults aged 50 to 75, and they found that people who retired early were more likely to suffer from delayed recall, which is an important predictor of dementia.
2: So you need to keep your brain stimulated. And here's the thing. If you're one of those FIRE people, you know, financially independent, retire early, FIRE. My brother-in-law is one of these guys. And I'll tell you this. It's not about not working. It's about not having to work to live. And that should be the focus for your retirement. You need a project. You need, even if it's taking strokes off your golf game, you need something that keeps you, that gets you out of bed every day. Otherwise, your body quits. If your brain is not activated, your body quits and your brain begins to deteriorate faster. I saw this happen with my grandmother when all of her friends moved away and she didn't have people to talk to anymore. She got worse a lot faster.
1: Yeah,
2: and it stopped when we moved her in with us so that she could start to be around people again.
1: Yeah. That's really good advice. Do the research before you decide to retire.
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12: 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Both are 2-1 and coming off a win. And for the Steelers, the win last week over the Bengals gave them the early division lead. Ryan Ratke and Ross Tucker have the call on Thursday Night Football.
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15: Clear skies today with a high of 73. Westerly winds 5 to 10 miles per hour.
9: Lows around 46. Tonight, partly cloudy skies. Tomorrow, highs around 58. Upper 50s, Friday and Saturday, with a chance of rain showers Saturday. That's your forecast. I'm weatherology meteorologist Paul Trombley. Get the latest weather updates online at minnesotadailyweather.com. Right now, it's 65 degrees.
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0: 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Get ready for another episode of John Tesh, Amateur Psychiatrist, here on the Intelligence for Your Life program. This is one of the best ways to deal with a difficult person. Ready? Simply tell them, I hear you. This comes from therapist Bill Eddy, co-founder of the High Conflict Institute. It's a whole institute dedicated to high conflict. He says, you don't have to say they're right. You don't have to agree or change what you're doing. But you should genuinely acknowledge their frustration, even if that's the opposite of what you want to do. Eddie, I agree with this. Eddie says, it works to diffuse a situation because showing that you're listening calms people down, and you'll feel less stressed as well. Simply tell them, I hear you.
1: Intelligence for Your Life.
0: Coming up, did you know that some parents these days are feeding their babies and toddlers a meat-only diet? I'm going to tell you what pediatricians have to say about this up next.

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1: I think you probably already know that everybody is on a protein kick these days, including me. And now, this is extending to new parents. So listen to this. Some parents have been raising, quote, carnivore babies, infants and toddlers whose diets are almost entirely meat, eggs, and other animal-based foods. They say it's making their kids happier, calmer, and even better sleepers. The trend has taken off on social media, where parents trade recipes for bone broth popsicles and whipped bone marrow. And supporters point out that meat offers iron and zinc and protein in forms the body can absorb easily. So what does a carnivore baby eat? Eggs, cheese, yogurt, and pureed chicken livers. They may lick butter off a spoon and get bone broth in their bottle. Some parents even have their one-year-olds gumming ribeye bones. Mark Corkins, here we go, is a pediatric gastroenterologist. He tells us babies need vitamin C, fiber, and antioxidants from fruits and vegetables. Plus, restrictive diets, he says, at such a young age could affect digestion and growth and long-term eating habits. And other pediatric experts say kids need a mix of vegetables, fruits, whole grains, dairy, and protein, not just protein and fat, because what children learn to eat early in life often sticks with them for the rest of their lives.
2: Intelligence for your life.
1: And coming up, think about all the chores you and your partner tackle every week. I'll tell you what a new University of Utah study discovered about the way couples handle household chores. And I'll tell you how it can impact the quality of your relationship.
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today's biggest hits. Mix 103.7. All right, couples, this is just for you and for me. When it comes to household chores, do you divide them between you or do you share them, say by taking turns washing the dishes or folding the laundry together? Well, according to new research from the University of Utah, couples who share at least three household chores a week, they tend to have happier, more satisfying relationships than those who divvy up all the chores and do them separately. That conclusion is based on data collected on thousands of families across North America for more than 10 years. So why is chore sharing so much better for a relationship than divvying them up? The researchers found one obvious reason is that not all chores are equal. For example, there's a big difference between buying the family groceries and being responsible for scrubbing the toilet each week. And no matter how much you try to divide chores fairly, someone's always going to feel like they're getting a bad deal. But when you share chores, either by taking turns or doing them together, researchers say you use

0: 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So, you spilled coffee on yourself on your way to work. You're clicking your pen nonstop in the meeting, and one minute you're cracking up at something that's not that funny, and the next, you're snapping at a coworker or the boss. What's going on? You're exhausted. These are the signs that you are completely sleep-deprived, so we're going to run them down, and this intel comes from the Sleep and Performance Research Center at Washington State University. That's all they do is study us humans who sleep. We'll start with the spilled coffee. When you're underslept, it affects your psychomotor skills and coordination, basically your klutz. In one study, researchers found that if a person pulls an all-nighter, their hand-eye coordination is worse than somebody who's legally drunk. Okay, so what about this pen-clicking thing in the meeting or the toe-tapping? We fidget to keep our brain alert, because even those small muscle movements are enough to increase your attention. So if you feel like you can't sit still, you're not wired, you're probably just exhausted. And you may also have mood swings. First, your coworker is hilarious. Then he gets on your last nerve. Well, when we're tired, it impacts our prefrontal cortex, which is the part of the brain that regulates our mood and helps us control our impulses. So if the boss criticizes you, you may not be able to take it on the chin like you normally would. You may also say something you truly regret. The top sign that you're just plain exhausted.
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2: 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An act of terror. Israel's defense minister, Israel Katz, says the investigation is pointing to a hijacking attempt of a Fly Dubai jet heading to Israel from Saudi Arabia. Israeli Prime Minister Benjamin Netanyahu, through an interpreter.
3: During the flight, as they approached the country, one of the pilots stabbed the other pilot, and apparently he tried to crash the plane with its occupants.
2: Those passengers reuniting with their families in Tel Aviv, they arrived on a different plane.

0: The execution of convicted killer Krista Pike put on hold. Fox's Jeff Manasso.
1: The appeals court halted her execution to review whether Pike's allegations of child abuse were fully considered in her case. Pike was 18 in 1995 when she and two others beat and mutilated 19-year-old Colleen Slemmer.
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7: 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Leech Lake Band of Ojibwe government offices will be closed on Monday, October 5th for the Battle of Sugar Point holiday, reopening on Tuesday, October 6th at 8 a.m. They will also be closed on Monday, October 12th, 2026 for Indigenous Peoples Day, resuming regular hours on Tuesday. 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
21: Bright sunshine expected this afternoon with daytime highs approaching 73. Westerly winds 5 to 10 miles per hour. Lows dip down to about 46. Tonight, partly cloudy skies. Daytime highs approaching 58. Tomorrow, lots of sunshine. And that's your forecast. I'm weatherology meteorologist Paul Frombly. Get the latest weather updates online at MinnesotaDailyWeather.com. Currently 68.
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1: Boy, I feel like we're talking frequently these days about the benefit of nature. So many new studies on the value of just walking through a tree-lined street. Turns out a boost in well-being and lower risk for depression is the latest advantage of being in nature. A study in the journal Translational Psychiatry, they looked at data from nearly 400,000 people of all ages. Those with the lowest risk for depression spent an average of 90 minutes outside per day. The reason being outside is so good for our mood, sunlight, even on cloudy days, increases production of the hormone serotonin, which lifts our mood.
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4: One of the things that bothers me so much about the anti-Israel movement and the Free Palestine movement is that it's the cheapest form of virtue possible. It costs absolutely nothing for those people to get out and storm out of the UN assembly because everyone already agrees with them. It costs nothing for someone like Macklemore to go and disrupt a tour that wasn't even his so that he can become relevant again. It costs nothing because everyone in Hollywood, everyone on the left already agrees with you. It reminds me of the 2020 Black Lives Matter movement where everyone felt the need to post the black square because everyone else was already doing it. But what they never do is they never wrestle with the actual policy implications that come with this policy statement. They never consider that this is supposed to be a social justice cause. What's happening to gay rights in most of the Middle East, except for in Israel? What's happening to women's rights in the Middle East, except for in Israel?
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22: Bright sunshine expected this afternoon with daytime highs approaching 73. Westerly winds 5 to 10 miles per hour. Lows dip down to about 46. Tonight, partly cloudy skies. Daytime highs approaching 58. Tomorrow, lots of sunshine. And that's your forecast. I'm weatherology meteorologist Paul Frombly. Get the latest weather updates online at MinnesotaDailyWeather.com. Currently 68.
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1: Gib, you know I love Christopher Winter. I even talked to him personally about some sleep problems that I was having. He's a sleep specialist, neuroscientist, Dr. Christopher Winter. He recommends that if we're just too wound up, what a lot of his patients do is they always have somewhere on their bookcase a very boring book. And he tells us, remember how you had to fight to keep your eyes open during reading assignments in school. So the same impulse can help you fall asleep because the repetition page after page is going to distract you from thoughts that keep you awake. And you read the most boring thing you can find and put you right to sleep.
2: I have one of those books on my Kindle, and I use it for exactly this. It makes you fall asleep so much faster.
1: What kind of a book is it?
2: It's actually a sci-fi fantasy book.
1: Okay, so it's fiction, right?
2: Yeah, and it's very wordy. Non-fiction.
1: Very over-descriptive?
2: Over-descriptive, and it's not descriptions that I'm into. I fall asleep so fast with it. Yeah. This is a great time to remind everybody that John has two books that are available wherever books are sold.
1: If you really want to fall asleep quickly, is that what you're saying? You know, you could have just left that out. All right, there it is, yeah. You look at my book on Amazon. It's called Relentless. You could throw out all your sleep drugs and just pass out.
2: They're great books.
1: All right. So don't forget, get yourself a boring book and have at it.
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18: Bright sunshine expected this afternoon with daytime highs approaching 73. Westerly winds 5 to 10 miles per hour. Lows dip down to about 46. Tonight, partly cloudy skies. Daytime highs approaching 58. Tomorrow, lots of sunshine. And that's your forecast. I'm weatherology meteorologist Paul Frombly. Get the latest weather updates online at MinnesotaDailyWeather.com. Currently 68.

0: 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Moving you forward in your life, one piece of intel at a time. I'm John Tesh, and if you're unhappy, researchers at the University of Vermont say just go to a park. So these researchers studied 50 million tweets a day, scoring the happiness of people's words. And one consistent finding from the study, being outdoors, and specifically at a park, does make us happier. The researchers looked at anonymous social media data, and people who posted updates from parks or after visiting a park, they were more positive overall. The experts say the powerful effects of nature are strongest in large parks with more trees. However, smaller neighborhood parks also provide a significant mood boost. In fact, the social media post showed that parks increase happiness to a level similar to the lift we get at Christmas, which typically is the happiest day of the year.
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0: Coming up in just a moment from our relationship files, I'm going to share the top reason couples end up filing for divorce. So hopefully you'll be able to avoid it. 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
1: I want to tell you about a new survey from Oxford University. This is the main reason that couples file for divorce. It is, quote, unreasonable behavior. So this ends more marriages around the world than infidelity. Unreasonable behavior. What is considered unreasonable behavior? It's when a spouse acts in a way that their partner cannot reasonably be expected to continue living with them. It is a broad term, right, that can cover a wide range of behaviors, from irritating to illegal. Some common examples of unreasonable behavior include financial irresponsibility, lack of emotional support, excessive alcohol or drug use, or even refusing to engage in social activities. One man said his wife's obsession with their pets was, quote, unreasonable behavior, and therefore he considered it grounds for divorce.
2: Intelligence for your life.
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You know, on the show, we talk a lot about optimism because it can not only improve your well-being, optimism is now linked to a longer life. So to get in a positive headspace at the end of every day, an optimistic space, there are three steps to take. It's called the end-of-day mental cool-down, and it comes from performance psychologist Dr. Michael Gervais. After you finish your work or your major tasks for the day, he recommends spending 5 minutes asking yourself these questions. Ready? Number one.

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1: I want to take a moment and tell you about a new vacation trend that we found. It's menopause retreats, a spa-like setting for women to, quote, rebalance their hormones. One retreat in Texas offers a 14-day program that includes customized meal plans, exercise regimens, and hormone testing. Another menopause retreat offers sound baths, cold plunges, and breath work. Why would women need a specialized vacation centered around menopause? Well, according to Dr. Barbara Hanna, who is a gynecologist specializing in menopause, menopause is having a moment. This is her quote. Menopause is having a moment. After centuries of silence about it, she says, now that millennials and Gen X are experiencing it, it's finally being talked about a lot. Half of all people on the planet will go through it. And it comes with significant physical, emotional, and psychological changes. So now the wellness industry is releasing a wave of supplements, skincare brands, nutrition programs, and now entire vacations to manage the symptoms. Menopause companies are realizing that there's a huge economic opportunity to jump on the menopause bandwagon, if you will. And it's just getting started, according to our expert.
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8: Bright sunshine expected this afternoon with daytime highs approaching 73. Westerly winds 5 to 10 miles per hour. Lows dip down to about 46. Tonight, partly cloudy skies. Daytime highs approaching 58. Tomorrow, lots of sunshine. And that's your forecast. I'm weatherology meteorologist Paul Frombly. Get the latest weather updates online at MinnesotaDailyWeather.com. Currently 70.

0: Hey, it's John Tesh on The Mix. We got a lot of questions about this, so here's the answer. What should I eat to achieve optimal health? Here's what Dr. Suzanne Judd recommends. She's a professor of biostatistics at the University of Alabama. She says, follow the 90-10 rule, which means 90% of your food should be in its most natural, unprocessed form. So think lean meat, dairy, eggs, whole grains, and fruits and vegetables. And only 10% should be from more processed items like pasta, crackers, fries, and sugary treats. That's what you should eat to achieve optimal health. Hey, it's John Tesh on The Mix.
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12: Bright sunshine expected this afternoon with daytime highs approaching 73. Westerly winds 5 to 10 miles per hour. Lows dip down to about 46. Tonight, partly cloudy skies. Daytime highs approaching 58. Tomorrow, lots of sunshine. And that's your forecast. I'm weatherology meteorologist Paul Frombly. Get the latest weather updates online at MinnesotaDailyWeather.com. Currently 70.

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1: So, Mr. Gib Gerard, here's one that surprised me when I first read the research. Oh, man. Untreated hearing loss is one of the biggest changeable risk factors for memory decline that scientists have identified. Why? The reason makes sense once you hear it. When your ears send a fuzzy signal, your brain burns enormous energy just decoding words, energy it should be spending on remembering them. And when hearing gets hard, people quietly start skipping dinners and phone calls because the brain hates that isolation.
2: Yeah. Look, my father-in-law wears a hearing aid now. He can't hear this. You can always tell he gets more frustrated when his hearing aid is not working properly, not just because he can't understand what you're saying, but it's the mental energy and the taxing nature of having to deal with that that begins. It changes his mood. I mean, look, you see it over and over again. We know that stimulating the brain is with conversation, with different sensory inputs, how important that is for maintaining your brain health. And it makes perfect sense that not being able to hear or struggling to be able to decipher words with your ears, how that would have just a horrible impact on your brain and then long-term on your mental health.
1: Most important thing you can do is just book a hearing check. Many of them are free. They're painless. It's about 20 minutes. You get your ears tested. Less than your tires, right?
2: Yeah.
1: It's really important. And also, it can save you from memory loss. And I want to help you take action. Just go to Tesh.com when you have a moment and check out our hearing assessment quiz. It's free. The hearing assessment quiz at Tesh.com.
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14: Bright sunshine expected this afternoon, with daytime highs approaching 73. Westerly winds 5 to 10 miles per hour. Lows dip down to about 46. Tonight, partly cloudy skies. Daytime highs approaching 58. Tomorrow, lots of sunshine. And that's your forecast. I'm weatherology meteorologist Paul Frombly. Get the latest weather updates online at MinnesotaDailyWeather.com. Currently 70.

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1: My name is John Tesh with your Intelligence for Your Life, and an expert says we should not spend more than 2 seconds on minor decisions. That would be things like what to order for lunch, which toothpaste to buy, or what TV show to watch. After that, we're just wasting time, apparently. So this comes from personal finance advisor Ramit Sethi. He says, next time you find yourself going back and forth over an inconsequential decision that will not affect your life next week, let alone next year, ask yourself this question and things will be much better for you. Ready? Is this something that actually matters, or should this be a 2 second decision? Try it. It works.
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1: I want to share a crucial piece of weight loss intel with you. If you're trying to lose weight right now, before you even think about changing your diet and exercise routines, make sure you're getting enough sleep. Because new research shows that all things being equal, our sleep habits, they control our weight. And here's how. First, sleep impacts how our fat cells function. You know how your brain feels foggy after pulling an all-nighter? Well, a study from the University of Chicago found that our cells experience something similar, our fat cells, called metabolic grogginess. It means your body is 30% less effective doing its job of removing fat from your bloodstream. The result? The excess fats, they get stored around your liver and belly, increasing your risk for obesity and type 2 diabetes. In fact, one study found that when dieters got 5 or few hours of sleep a night, they lost half as much weight as people who slept 8 hours a night, even though both groups ate the same amount of food. And think about it. The longer we're awake, the more opportunities we have to eat. And when you're exhausted, research shows your body is primed to crave fatty, high-calorie foods for energy. So it's not a coincidence that about 1 in 3 people are overweight, and the same number of people, 1 in 3, are sleep-deprived.
2: Intelligence for your life. It's free, you know.
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1: I told you before about this trend that top athletes are more than ever before turning to sports psychologists to compete at a high level. They help athletes manage anxiety, stay motivated, and

0: Professor Lane also recommends focusing on helpful thoughts, not just positive ones. So instead of focusing on winning, think of the steps you're going to take to get to the win. Fall in love with the journey. I do this all the time. And the last piece of sports psychology you can use in your everyday life, control the controllables. 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So if your goal is to work out 3 times a week, you can't control the weather, but you can control how you prepare, like being prepared with online exercise classes for the rainy days.
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1: We're in the middle of autumn leaves, right? And for single people, this is time to find a mate, apparently. A study in the journal Health Education took a look at Google keyword searches over a five-year period. Here's what they found. During the fall and winter months, there was a consistent trend in which searches for online dating went way up. This is not a surprise to anthropologist Dr. Helen Fisher, author of the book Why We Love. So she says fall is the best time to find love, and it's been that way since primitive times. Early humans knew that when winter comes, it would be more difficult to find a mate. So we became primed to look for

0: and find that special someone during the fall to nest with and mate with before the winter settled in. As far as modern times, well, Dr. Fisher describes fall as, quote, the back-to-business season, because during summer, people are traveling, having fun. But in fall, most of us are back to our normal routines at work, school, or home. And Dr. Fisher says, as a result, our mindset changes from having fun to focusing on what's important. And for many people, that means finding a mate for the long haul. You're listening to the John Tesh Radio Show on The Mix.
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16: Bright sunshine expected this afternoon with daytime highs approaching 73. Westerly winds 5 to 10 miles per hour. Lows dip down to about 46. Tonight, partly cloudy skies. Daytime highs approaching 58. Tomorrow, lots of sunshine. And that's your forecast. I'm weatherology meteorologist Paul Frombly. Get the latest weather updates online at MinnesotaDailyWeather.com. Currently 72.

0: Hey, it's John Tesh on The Mix. Welcome back to Intelligence for Your Life. John Tesh with you. We're hanging out after the show at facebook.com/John Tesh. And parents and grandparents, is it possible to manage your child's meltdown in a public place? The answer from the experts is absolutely yes. So try this power tip from child psychologist Dr. Michelle Borba. She says, when the crying or temper tantrum starts, turn to the kid in question and say, hey, let's do some jumping jacks, no matter where you are. Dr. Borba says, a simple redirection of their attention and energy will work wonders. Let me know how it goes for you.
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11: 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Both are 2-1 and coming off a win. And for the Steelers, the win last week over the Bengals gave them the early division lead. Ryan Ratke and Ross Tucker have the call on Thursday Night Football.
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15: Bright sunshine expected this afternoon with daytime highs approaching 73. Westerly winds 5 to 10 miles per hour. Lows dip down to about 46. Tonight, partly cloudy skies. Daytime highs approaching 58. Tomorrow, lots of sunshine. And that's your forecast. I'm weatherology meteorologist Paul Frombly. Get the latest weather updates online at MinnesotaDailyWeather.com. currently 72.

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1: John Tesh, give Gerard, and here's a great tip. We always have great tips, of course. But I'm not sure I'm going to do this, but I think it's a good tip for you, Gib. If you need a quick boost, tidy up your home for just 1 minute.
2: Oh, yeah.
1: So experts say a quick cleanup from fluffing pillows to straightening papers increases levels of the feel-good hormone oxytocin by 45% in just 60 seconds. Clinical psychologist Dr. Alicia Clark wrote, "Hack your anxiety." She says, "We want to be able to do something when we get anxious, because what we really want is to be in control and take action." So I like this. Everything from fluffing pillows to straightening papers. Have you seen how many pillows are on my bed?
2: I just had this whole argument with my wife, too. There's too many pillows.
1: Is she a pillow person? She doesn't seem like she is.
2: They don't live on our bed, because only when she makes the bed, like, every once in a while do all of the men get there. And then the rest of the time, they're on the floor around the bed. I'm like, what are we doing here? Why am I trying not to step on pillows all the time?
1: Yeah, but I actually put them back on,
2: but the wrong order.
1: I saw three comedy routines all based on
2: throw pillows.
1: The throw pillows.
2: I hate throw pillows. But look, throw pillows aside,
1: so it doesn't boost my mood.
2: The throw pillows don't.
1: Okay, I'm going to tidy up something else.
2: The speed cleaning does.
1: Right.
2: I have noticed, and I hate to admit this.
1: I forgot what the topic was.
2: My wife likes, like, she gets very anxious if the room is just a little bit messy, and so we recently, like, cleaned the whole house deeply. But just getting rid of the clutter, all of a sudden you're sitting in the room and everything just feels better.
1: Yeah.
2: And I hate that she's right.
1: Yeah. There you go.
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16: Bright sunshine expected this afternoon with daytime highs approaching 73. Westerly winds 5 to 10 miles per hour. Lows dip down to about 46. Tonight, partly cloudy skies. Daytime highs approaching 58. Tomorrow, lots of sunshine. And that's your forecast. I'm weatherology meteorologist Paul Frombly. Get the latest weather updates online at MinnesotaDailyWeather.com. Currently 72.

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1: News. I'm Carmen Roberts. A commercial jet had to make an emergency landing in Saudi Arabia after one pilot allegedly stabbed the other in the cockpit in what Israel's prime minister calls an attempted crash of the plane loaded with Israelis.
2: Officials say several Israelis put their lives on the line to stop the attacker. Those passengers are now being interviewed by authorities to try to better understand exactly what happened.
1: Fox's Jeff Paul in Tel Aviv. The U.S. ends its 12-year ISIS fighting mission in Iraq and withdraws its American troops. And President Trump taking credit.
3: The decisive victory over ISIS, which has been completely decimated, which is the reason we went in there in the first place. I decimated them.
1: The last U.S. troops left an air base in northern Iraq under a deal between Baghdad and Washington. 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
9: 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Northwoods Habitat for Humanity is hosting its 17th annual Roof Raiser fundraiser this Saturday, October 3rd, at the Bemidji Eagles Club. 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
12: 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We've got William Byron, who will win stage number one. 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Chase Briscoe goes to the high side.
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15: Ample sunshine expected this afternoon with daytime highs approaching 74. Winds out of the west, 5 to 10 miles per hour. Lows dip down to about 44. Tonight, mainly clear skies. Mainly sunny skies tomorrow. Daytime highs approaching 57. And that's your forecast. I'm weatherology meteorologist Paul Frombly. Get the latest weather updates online at MinnesotaDailyWeather.com. Right now, 73.
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9: Ample sunshine expected this afternoon with daytime highs approaching 74. Winds out of the west, 5 to 10 miles per hour. Lows dip down to about 44. Tonight, mainly clear skies. Mainly sunny skies tomorrow. Daytime highs approaching 57. And that's your forecast. I'm weatherology meteorologist Paul Frombly. Get the latest weather updates online at MinnesotaDailyWeather.com. Right now, 73. 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
10: Ample sunshine expected this afternoon with daytime highs approaching 74. Winds out of the west, 5 to 10 miles per hour. Lows dip down to about 44 tonight, mainly clear skies. Mainly sunny skies tomorrow. Daytime highs approaching 57. And that's your forecast. I'm weatherology meteorologist Paul Frombly. Get the latest weather updates online at MinnesotaDailyWeather.com. Right now, 73.

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1: Fox News, I'm John Saucier. The United States and Iran were both reportedly speaking with mediators as this conflict in the Middle East carries on. President Trump says an end to the conflict may be sooner than we think.
2: Virtually total control of the Hormuz Strait, and in fact, in the last 3 days, more oil has come out of the Hormuz Strait than at any time in the history of the Hormuz Strait.
1: Well, Iran reporting today they've received an official U.S. counterproposal to their seven-day ceasefire plan. The Secretary of War, Pete Hegseth, speaking on a State of the Force address at Marine Corps Base Quantico, speaking about the recent cut of 10% of general and admiral positions across the U.S. military.
3: I know because I directed it that we've also reduced the overall number of general officer slots by an additional 10%.
1: This new initiative, which would take full force by January 1st, would remove nearly 170 active duty general and admiral positions out of the illegal 857 cap. 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
4: $5,000. That's the average amount of money people in the U.S. are now spending on gas.

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2: 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This merger aims to give patients better access to specialists and coordinated care. Health Partners President and CEO Andrea Walsh will lead the new organization, while Essentia Health CEO David Herman will be President of Clinical Operations. The merged entity will keep the name Health Partners, encompassing 22 hospitals and over 135 clinics. Essentia facilities will retain their name temporarily. The Minnesota Nurses Association has raised concerns about transparency and the potential impacts on patient choice and costs. Essentia has locations in Fauston, Park Rapids, Bagley, Grand Rapids, Deer River, Walker, Pine River, Hackensack, and other locations in northern Minnesota. The Minnesota Department of Natural Resources urges deer hunters to buy their licenses early this year to avoid last-minute issues and ensure they are ready for the hunting season. A new electronic license system was introduced in June, which may take extra time for first-time users. These stories and more at MinnesotaDailyNews.com.
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1: Mainly clear tonight with lows around 44. Northwesterly winds 8 to 15 miles per hour. 57 tomorrow. Clear skies tomorrow night. Lows level off around 38. Upper 50s Friday and Saturday with a chance of rain showers Saturday. And that's your forecast. I'm weatherology meteorologist Paul Frombly. Get the latest weather updates online at MinnesotaDailyWeather.com. Currently 74.

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13: Mainly clear tonight with lows around 44. Northwesterly winds 8 to 15 miles per hour. 57 tomorrow. Clear skies tomorrow night. Lows level off around 38. Upper 50s Friday and Saturday with a chance of rain showers Saturday. And that's your forecast. I'm weatherology meteorologist Paul Frombly. Get the latest weather updates online at MinnesotaDailyWeather.com. Currently 74.
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1: You know, sometimes the best presents are the least expensive. Hi, this is Jim Daly with Focus on the Family. I bet if you ask your spouse to list some of the favorite things they've received from you, some of the most cherished items will be those that were simple and heartfelt. I know for my wife, Jean, I just cooked her birthday dinner. It was the first time that I've done that, and I made a great vegetarian casserole. And you know what? She said it was the best birthday ever. Here are a few ideas that will go a long way in communicating your love. First, what about a framed picture of the two of you together? You might even include a little note that lists some of the qualities that you admire most about your spouse. And speaking of notes, a short note on the dresser or in the car, wherever they might get ready in the morning, can brighten your spouse's day. Yeah, it doesn't have to be profound, just a simple, I love you because you're you. That's sufficient. How about a music mix? Pick out some of your favorite songs that you share together and make a playlist for their MP3 player. 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Finally, do something domestic. Does your husband usually clean the kitchen after dinner? Do the dishes for him one night and let him kick his feet up for a while. And if your wife is responsible for making the lunches and getting everyone off to school on time, let her sleep in one morning and take over the shift. With a little creativity, there's no end to the gifts you can give your spouse, not only on special occasions, but just because. To help your family thrive, go to FocusOnTheFamily.com. I'm Jim Daly.
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10: Mix 103. Mainly clear tonight with lows around 44. Northwesterly winds 8 to 15 miles per hour. 57 tomorrow. Clear skies tomorrow night. Lows level off around 38. Upper 50s Friday and Saturday with a chance of rain showers Saturday. And that's your forecast. I'm weatherology meteorologist Paul Frombly. 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Currently 74.

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3: Fox News, I'm Tom Rigotti. Israeli officials continue to investigate an attempted hijacking of a plane that was en route from Dubai to Israel. Fox's Jeff Paul is in Tel Aviv.
4: Images on board show a bloody scene as some passengers work to control the incident. Israeli Defense Minister Israel Katz is calling the incident an attempted jihadist terrorist attack.
3: Passengers were able to subdue the attacker in the cockpit. The plane safely made an emergency landing in Saudi Arabia. Secretary of War Pete Hegseth giving a State of the Force address at the Marine Corps.

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5: 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A two-vehicle crash in Bemidji yesterday morning sent two people to the hospital around 10:30. 46-year-old Mark Hogan was driving north on Highway 71 when his SUV hit a minivan turning onto Fern Street. Both Hogan and a 42-year-old passenger in the minivan were taken to Sanford Hospital with non-life-threatening injuries, while the minivan's driver was unharmed. The Bemidji Police Department and fire and ambulance assisted at the scene. A man from LaPorte was arrested for criminal vehicular operation after a hit-and-run crash in Hendrickson Township on Sunday, September 20th. Deputies responded to a crash with injuries around 12:51 p.m. at the intersection of State Highway 200 and 263rd Avenue. A witness reported that a man fled to his nearby home. Law enforcement contacted Marvin Nelson, who confirmed his son, 28-year-old Quinton Nelson, was involved and was, quote, pretty drunk, end quote. Deputies noticed signs of impairment in Quinton Nelson during a sobriety test. He was arrested and taken to CHI St. Joseph's Hospital. These stories and more at MinnesotaDailyNews.com.
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12: 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Ryan Ratke and Ross Tucker have the call on Thursday Night Football.
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1: Mainly clear tonight with lows around 44. Northwesterly winds 8 to 15 miles per hour. 57 tomorrow. Clear skies tomorrow night. Lows level off around 38. Upper 50s Friday and Saturday with a chance of rain showers Saturday. And that's your forecast. I'm weatherology meteorologist Paul Trombley. Get the latest weather updates online at MinnesotaDailyWeather.com. Currently 75.
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3: And the only thing that everybody should be factoring into their analysis at this point is the old adage that overnight is a lifetime in politics. Meaning tonight, the world might feel one way. Tomorrow, you might be living in a whole new political universe. And the reality between now and the midterms is we've got about 40 days to go. So I have no idea how the world might change between now and then, or what our priorities might become, and whether or not that shifts the scales in Trump's favor or against them just the same. But the reality right now on the ground is there's really nothing that will ever shake the Trump base. I don't know, you know, what would shake the anti-Trump base. But that's where this turnout is coming from. No one is voting for Abdul El-Sayed. No one is necessarily voting for James Taylor Rico, so much as they're just voting against Trump.
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9: Mainly clear tonight with lows around 44. Northwesterly winds 8 to 15 miles per hour. 57 tomorrow. Clear skies tomorrow night. Lows level off around 38. Upper 50s Friday and Saturday with a chance of rain showers Saturday. And that's your forecast. I'm weatherology meteorologist Paul Frombly. Get the latest weather updates online at MinnesotaDailyWeather.com. Currently 75.

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11: Mainly clear tonight with lows around 44. Northwesterly winds 8 to 15 miles per hour. 57 tomorrow. Clear skies tomorrow night. Lows level off around 38. Upper 50s Friday and Saturday with a chance of rain showers Saturday. And that's your forecast. I'm weatherology meteorologist Paul Frombly. Get the latest weather updates online at MinnesotaDailyWeather.com. Currently 75.

0: Ladies and gentlemen, mesdames et messieurs, Damen und Herren, from what was once an inarticulate mass of lifeless tissues, may I now present a cultured, sophisticated man about town.
1: Mason Kelter.
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3: 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This is Liveline. You found people, music, action, life.
4: We start the show with some stupid joke, but I thought this was funny enough. People always hear me complaining about the spiders in our studio, more than any place on Earth, really. My friend Scott told, it's all because of the songs we play from Spider-Man.

0: For the past 10 years, she's been working on a new album. Hello, Lifeline.
1: I was having a hard time finding the phone number to call.
0: Oh, I'm sorry. 85 Lifeline. And now you're on. What song should we play?
1: I'll have you play Ordinary for my daughter. That's my, her favorite song lately.
0: Wow. After a year and a half, she's not sick of it, huh?
1: No, she plays it almost every day. She asks her Google all the time.
0: Well, we're happy to play it again. What's your name?
1: Lainey.
0: And what's your daughter's name?
1: Macy.
0: Where are you two from?
1: Southern Utah.
0: Oh, yeah, near St. George.
1: Yes.
0: Great. Have a nice night. Thanks for being on Lifeline.
1: Okay, thanks. Bye. You too. Bye-bye.

0: Who sings it?
1: It's Aliso.
0: Aliso? No, that's the producer. Who's the girl singing?
1: Oh, I don't know. I thought that was her name.
0: Oh, right. No. It's actually pronounced Alesso, and he's just the guy makes the beats.
1: Yeah.
0: Liveline, who sings it?
2: Tilo?
0: Who?
2: Tilo? Okay, T-O-V-E-L-O.
0: Oh, Tovlo.
2: Yes.
0: Yeah.
3: That's right.
0: I thought you were saying CeeLo.
2: No.
0: Who's this? Where are you calling from?
2: Kimberly Linklater, calling from Casita, Georgia.
0: Well, I'm glad you figured it out. The last two people said Katy Perry and Carly Rae Jepsen.
2: No, they're totally wrong.
0: Yeah, you just pronounced it wrong. But that's okay. We'll still give you the prize. A fabulous Liveline trophy is on the way to your house right now.
2: Awesome.
0: Hang on so we can get your address. Don't... This show got me like, whoa.
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12: Mainly clear tonight with lows around 44. Northwesterly winds 8 to 15 miles per hour. 57 tomorrow. Clear skies tomorrow night. Lows level off around 38. Upper 50s Friday and Saturday with a chance of rain showers Saturday. And that's your forecast. I'm weatherology meteorologist Paul Frombly. Get the latest weather updates online at minnesotadailyweather.com. Currently, it's 74 degrees.
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0: Tagline, what do you want to hear?
1: Teddy swims, lose control.
0: I could do it right now. Who's this?
1: This is Mary, and this is my daughter, Riley. We are in South Georgia.
0: What's going on tonight?
1: Driving home from an auction.
0: Yeah? Did you buy anything crazy?
1: Yeah, they had some Halloween stuff, and my daughter wanted the squishies.
0: Oh, yeah. Those are really popular right now. It's like Pokemon Go. Yes. They collect them, and they go out everywhere searching for them.
1: Yes, people are going crazy.
0: Well, thanks for calling Liveline. Let's play your song, and hopefully you lose control and get crazy. Have fun.

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1: Can you please play Justin Bieber, Beauty and the Beat?
0: Beauty and the Beat, yeah, one of the biggest songs of this year from 14 years ago. Where are you calling from?
1: Right now I'm in Bemidji.
0: Minnesota, okay. And what's your name?
1: Nelly.
0: Yep. Whoa there, Nelly. All right, let's play the song. Thanks for calling Lifeline from Bemidji, Minnesota.

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0: By the Weeknd. It's a great song. What's your name?
2: Nikki.
0: You know, that's 11 years old now.
2: Oh, the song?
0: Yeah, it's going into middle school.
2: I already am in middle school.
0: No, the song.
2: I know.
0: Where are you calling from, Nikki?
2: Freetown, Indiana.
0: Are you feeling free?
2: No, not really.
0: No, it's hard to in Indiana, right?
2: Yeah, kind of, sort of.
0: They should call it Bored Town. Or Freak Town.
2: Freak Town?
0: No, I'm just kidding. Hey, here's your song. Thanks for calling Live Line.

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2: Hi, can you please play Animal Like Cat Eye?
0: How could we say no to that? What's your name?
2: My name is Leia.
0: Where are you calling from?
2: Keene, New Hampshire.
0: And for research purposes, how old are you?
2: 11.
0: Okay, so I'd say that about 95% of the people who want to hear Cat's Eye are your age. Why are they so popular with young kids?
2: They're kind of like a really inspiring girl group.
0: Makes you want to be in one when you get older?
2: Yes, my mom is laughing at me right now.
0: Why? Because she thinks it's not possible?
2: No, she thinks that's not an inspiring girls group.
0: Oh. Yeah, the way they wear their provocative clothing and shake their butt and...
2: Yeah, but still.
0: Well, at least they're pretty, right? You just want to be pretty.
2: Yeah.
0: Let's play it now, okay? Thanks for calling Liveline.

0: line, Yahoo Lifeline. My name's Mason. A lot of people think it's just a strictly girl group from Korea, K-pop, but no, it's actually the Philippines, South Korea, Switzerland, and the U.S. calling them a global girl group, and they're just absolutely massive. Touch, Gabriella, and Animal, just really, really big songs. Pinky Up. If you have somebody in your family who's younger than 15 and they're a girl, they probably love them. Even some of the boys love them. They call up, "Hey, can I hear Cat's Eye?" But their voice is so deceiving, and they're actually only like 8 years old. It's really fascinating. Thank you for being here tonight. It's all about you, your shout-outs, dedications, whatever you like, old or new. 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We're really sitting here in the basement of my beautiful house in the suburbs, pushing these buttons, answering the phones, 85 Live Line right now. I want to hear from you, 85 Live Line.
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16: 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This is something that we're going to continue to fight for, and I will keep fighting for this. Thank you very much.
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22: Mainly clear tonight with lows around 44. Northwesterly winds 8 to 15 miles per hour. 57 tomorrow. Clear skies tomorrow night. Lows level off around 38. Upper 50s Friday and Saturday with a chance of rain showers Saturday. And that's your forecast. I'm weatherology meteorologist Paul Frombly. Get the latest weather updates online at MinnesotaDailyWeather.com. Currently, it's 74 degrees.
23: 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You doing?

0: happen. Hello, Lightline. What do you want to hear?
1: Can I hear Skater Boy by Avril Lavigne?
0: Oh, yes, you can. Who's this?
1: This is Kenzie.
0: And where are you calling from?
1: Kearney, Nebraska.
0: What's going on tonight?
1: I'm door dashing, actually.
0: Oh, how's that going?
1: It's going pretty good.
0: Yeah, people tipping you well, really busy. Usually today is really slow.
1: Yeah, it's very busy tonight. I'm not sure why.
0: I think it's because the weather's changing and nobody wants to leave.
1: Probably.
0: They're all depressed on their couch watching the Willy Wonka contest on Netflix.
1: Wow.
0: Have you heard about that?
1: I have not.
0: Oh, did you ever hear of Squid Games?
1: Yes.
0: It's just like that, except it's Willy Wonka themed.
1: Oh, wow. Number one or number two?
0: Well, I don't know. Probably number two.
1: Oh, okay. That scared my mom as a kid.
0: Yeah. Well, they do have some pretty scary looking people on there, that's for sure. Here's your song. Thanks for calling Lightline.
1: Thank you.
0: Bye.

0: 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Hello, Lightline. What do you want to hear?
1: I don't know. Anything with good bass.
0: Anything with good bass. Let's see here. That's some really good songs. How about Baby Wow by Carol G? That song's got some killer bass.
1: All right, let's do it.
0: Number one in the world right now on Spotify and Shazam. It's just produced so well.
1: That is one of the very few songs I have not heard. At least I don't know the title. I might have heard it before, but...
0: Oh, well, you're going to love it. What are you doing tonight?
1: Sadly enough, I'm doing the dishes, and then I'm going to watch a history lecture.
0: Oh, who likes lectures? Why would you do that?
1: Good old high school.
0: Well, we're here to get you through it. What's your name? Where are you calling from?
1: I'm calling from Marion, Montana.
0: Okay, thanks for being on Lightline. Have a great night.
1: You too.